0: producer engineer is Ryan Schulte. Our studio producer and engineer is John Camp. Also, thanks to both Chip Carey and Danny Wexelman from Cardinals TV for helping us out with some audio. The manager of the Cardinals Radio Network is Ben Boyd. 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

0: Dierks Bentley on Country Gold. What were you thinking? Are you out of your mind? This is Steve Harmon with, let me give you the big intro. Earning 12 number one hit singles, 15 Grammy Awards, 13 IBMA Awards, 8 CMA Awards, including Entertainer of the Year, 9 ACM Awards. Hey, me too.
1: Wow.
0: No, I'm kidding. Cool. I've been nominated 9 times. I've never won anything. Please welcome Ricky Skaggs. Hello.
1: Oh, man. How are you, Steve?
0: I'm going to do some quick questions just to catch up.
1: Okay.
0: You are a member of the Grand Ole Opry, officially inducted in 82. Are you still the youngest musician to ever receive that honor?
1: I think Alison Krauss actually was younger than me. But up to

0: Allison, I think I was the youngest.
1: Received a mandolin as a gift from his dad and played it on stage at age 5.
0: That's true.
1: That's a true. Okay. Yeah. I had on Stephen Curtis Chapman. He was, I said, give me one of your best Grand Ole Opry stories. And he got on there and I think he said he was 17. And he was supposed to sing He Stopped Loving Her Today, and he screwed up the words.
0: Yeah, really bad, he said.
1: Has that happened to you? You get up there, and something comes out, and you're like, well, that doesn't sound right.
0: Oh, yeah. Yeah, and I'll be 72. I see things happening a little more often than they used to. It's crazy. I used to know all these songs so well that I could have two conversations going on in my mind at the same time. I could be singing the lyrics to a song and singing it, you know, well, but I could be thinking of things I have to do when I get home and what's happening tomorrow and crazy. Bible calls that a double-minded man. Man, unstable in all his ways.
1: But can you still do that?
0: Well, not so much. If I tried to do that now, I definitely would mess up some lyrics pretty bad.
1: It's not name dropping because this is what I do for a living, so it'd be silly to sound like a name dropper. But we had Jay Leno on, and Jay Leno says in his hour set, at one point during his comedy set, he'll start counting back from 100 while he's talking to see how far he can go. 29, 28.
0: That's so funny.
1: Ricky Skaggs got those Highway 40 Blues on Country Gold.

0: Ricky Skaggs got those Highway 40 blues on Country Gold. I'm Steve Harmon with Ricky Skaggs, who's going to be touring with Dierks Bentley. Have you guys known each other a long time?
1: We've known each other a long, long time.
0: Okay.
1: And we kind of have a connection that he told me about when he first came to the Opry and started, you know, before he became a member out there. He said, "Don't you have a daughter named Molly?" And I said, "Yeah, I do." He said, "Well, she was managing a place down on Second Avenue that was a restaurant, bar kind of place." I said, "Oh, yeah, I remember that. I came and kind of like auditioned, you know, and she, you know, gave me a job to come in and play some songs, maybe 15 or 30 minutes or something like that." He said that really got me known and kind of, you know, with the crowd in Nashville. And he's a very, very respectful person. You know, he loves my old country stuff, and you know, in our show we're opening with bluegrass and then transitioning into country and doing Heartbroke and Highway 40 and Wouldn't Change If I Could, some of those things, and the crowd's loving it because they're hearing 80s and 90s country again, you know.
0: Yeah, 80s 90s country, very hot right now, thank goodness for me.
1: It's amazing how this music is, how it just transcends time and it just goes to from one generation to the next.
0: You've mentioned so many of your songs. I got to pick one. How about "Honey, Open That Door" on Country Gold? It's Ricky Skaggs.

Too Gone for Too Long, Randy Travis on Country Gold. I'm Steve Harmon. Country Gold Music News, we'll get a collection of Randy Travis tunes in the fall, lost songs from Randy himself remixed, and the first taste from the project is called Fish On, and it's

0: so good. All right. And Garth Brooks will launch a new arena tour called the Blame It All on My Roots Tour, bringing back his famous 1990s drum pod stage you probably have seen 100 times, and featuring a flat ticket price for every single seat. My guess, he's going to show up in boots. Here's Garth on Country Gold.
1: Blame it all on my roots. I showed up in boots and ruined your blind tie affair.

0: The ACM and CMA Single of the Year, Friends in Low Places, Garthzilla on Country Gold. I'm Steve Harmon. 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Coming up, it's a Country Gold Top 3. We'll give you clues on this mystery. Which year will we be looking at? Clues from producer Alexis coming up.
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0: Everybody knows from someone everyone knows, Trisha Yearwood on Country Gold. I'm Steve Harmon, wife Becky, son Graham. Counting down the top three songs from this week, which year? Well, let's bring in Country Gold producer Alexis with some clues for you.
1: Well, let's see here, shall we? So, Brooks and Dunn released the song that won them their second Grammy in this year and the country song of the year, My Maria. The Chicago Bulls won the NBA championship and the New York Yankees won the World Series. Plus, the Dallas Cowboys won Super Bowl 30. One of our favorite couples, Tim McGraw and Faith Hill, got hitched in. If you haven't guessed it already, it's 1996.
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0: From the album Long Necks and Short Stories, Old Flames Have New Names, according to Mark Chestnut on Country Gold. I'm Steve Harmon, wife Becky, son Graham, adopted shelter pup Leo here, doing okay. 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
1: Charles Green, Mayfield, Kentucky. I'd love to hear Seminole Wind by John Anderson. Love your show.
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1: Hi, this is Cruz Brooks calling from Shelbyville, Tennessee.
2: 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This is Julie calling from Sheboygan Falls, Wisconsin.
3: I'm Wyatt calling from Cape. I'd like to hear some Chris LeDoux. You got it.
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0: Two Cowboys, One Song. Chris Ledoux and Garth Brooks teaming up on Country Gold. Garth says he's heading out on a brand new retro-style arena tour featuring one flat ticket price for every seat. We'll see how that works out because it's been a while since he's been out. I'm Steve Harmon. Ricky Skaggs is back and joining us next.
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17: 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I would like to request Country Boy by Ricky Skaggs.

0: Ricky Skaggs on Country Gold. He's just a Grammy-winning music virtuoso and country boy. I'm Steve Harmon. Ricky's here for 60 seconds of my Steve Harmon questions. Ricky, you get 10 seconds to answer, but you can only pass on one.
1: Okay.
0: Song Missing Vassar. Is that about Phil Vassar?
1: No, that's Vassar Clements.
0: Oh, okay. You know, Phil takes credit for that, but I'm not going to tell you that again.
1: I love Phil.
0: Oh, man, me too. Day Rider or Night Songwriter?
1: Day Rider.
0: Day. Pineapple on pizza, yes or no? Yes.
1: I don't eat pizza anymore. No. I lost 55 pounds on carnivore the last year and a half, so.
0: Congratulations. Oh, okay. That's great for your health, too.
1: Yes, it is. I feel great.
0: Headphones or car mixes?
1: I love both. There's reason for headphone mixes, and there's reason for, you know, going out in your car and listening to a mix, because that's where so many people listen to music,
0: yeah,
1: you know,
0: yeah.
1: It's in their cars.
0: Can you say something about the guy interviewing you?
1: Oh, man, he gave me my career in Charlotte. When they moved him to Charlotte, he made me so big and so famous in Charlotte, and we still draw huge crowds over there.
0: I bet you do, but it's got nothing to do with me. It's your music, Ricky Skaggs, Heartbroke on Country Gold.

0: 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I'm Steve Harmon. This show puts you in the driver's seat at 855-958-3774. You got a song, a heartbreak song, or a happy song, whatever.
1: It's Kenny from Dyersburg. I like to hear Hardworking Man by Brooks and Dunn, and I appreciate it, and I'll talk to you later. Bye-bye.
0: For sure. 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
0: Country for a Cause pulled out all the stops during their CMA Fest concert at Nashville's 3rd and Lindsley Bar and Grill, hosted by our pals T.G. Shepherd and his wife Kelly Lang, along with my BFF, Devin O'Day. I haven't seen her in forever. Mo Bandy, John Barry, Ty Herndon, Neil McCoy, Chad Brock performed to a sold-out crowd to raise $45,000 for a Monroe Carroll Children's Hospital at Vanderbilt. No doubt about it, y'all are our human beings of the day. Country Gold, here's Neil McCoy.

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Thanks to Alan Jackson. I'm Steve Harmon. 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Kelly Durant listening in Becker, Minnesota on Hits 106. 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
3: 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Birthday boy Ricky Skaggs with us in a few minutes with some startling weight loss details and how he's doing it. 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

0: 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I'm Steve Harmon, wife Becky, son Graham, adopted shelter pup Leo here. 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
1: Yeah, this is Elvin Wachowski, Dragon Hall, Michigan, and I would like to hear George Strait and Write This Down. I would like to hear that. I'd like to like the song.
0: Well, I'd like to play it for you, so I will.

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1: My name is Marion, and I'm from Wetaskiwin, Alberta.
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3: Hello, my name is Daniel Bowling, y'all today from Grayson County, Texas. And I would like to hear Terry Quart, a little gasoline. Thank you. Bye.

0: A mix of a little USA, a little Canada, and a little gasoline from Terry Clark on Country Gold. I'm Steve Harmon. We had fellow Canadian Michelle Wright on, who said Terry Clark also gave her a little advice.
1: When I would go on award shows, I would always walk up to present an award, and I'd say, "Hi, everybody, I'm Michelle Wright, and I'm here to announce the award for blah, blah, blah." I think I was the only artist up in Canada at the CCMAs for like 14 years straight or whatever, and she walked up to me, she said, "No, you don't have to introduce yourself anymore, okay?" okay, Terry, you think they know me? Yes, they know you.
0: We all know you. Take it like a man, Michelle Wright on Country Gold.

0: Say a prayer?
1: Yeah.
0: Say a prayer. Sounds a little heavy. Is it heavy?
1: It's not like a really heavy. The message is just about praying for our nation and our world, you know, because we need

0: 80s, 90s country. We've got all the number ones. We've got all the songs. How many is that, Lisa?
1: At least 2,500, Harmon.
0: The other numbers to remember to get a hold of us, 855-958-3774.
2: Susie from Lafayette, Indiana. I miss Billy the Kid.
0: That's a good idea. I need to call up Billy Dean, get him back on. 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

0: Billy the Kid from Billy Dean. It's Steve Harmon, and this is Country Gold. We've got flashback tracks and fresh out of the gate tracks. Our Country Gold new music roundup is coming up. Will they be on a future Country Gold show? Well, that is up to you.
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I'm an old flame on Country Gold. I'm Steve Harmon. 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

Dr. Wetmore is here with Who Told You That? Zach John King wants us to get to drinking.

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1: Zach was surprised by Luke Bryan backstage at a show.
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1: Yay! Good for you, Zach John King. Here is Luke Bryan. All my friends say, Zach, you're going to have a heck of a night on Country Gold.

0: All my friends say Luke Bryan on Country Gold. I'm Steve Harmon, a Country Gold top three countdown. What were we playing this week, Lisa?
1: 1986.
0: We'll find out.
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I'm Steve Harmon, a Country Gold Top 3 after, well, let's just play Phil Vassar here, An American Child.

0: American Child on Country Gold. I'm Steve Harmon with a very classic Country Gold Top 3 Countdown. Songs from this week. Lisa, which year?
1: 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Number 3. But oh.

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0: Rocking with the Rhythm of the Rain, the number one song this weekend, 1986. I'm Steve Harmon. This is Country Gold. Special thanks to Billy Bob Thornton and the Boxmasters. Their first time headlining the Mother Church, the Ryman. How exciting. Birthday boy Ricky Skaggs, who wants to come back on the show and talk some more about 80s, 90s country with us. I'm like, come back anytime. Are you kidding me? Next week, Waylon's son, Shooter Jennings, has some info on his next project with his dad's music. How about that? Country Gold, produced in Nashville by Alexis Aiken for Westwood One. See you next week.
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0: There's comeback song, one of which he does not need. He is still flying high. That's good stuff. Love that. Comeback song from Darius Rucker with Rick Taylor here this weekend. We appreciate you making us a part of your Sunday. Hope everybody's having a good weekend. How about some Ella Langley? I have got to get some Ella Langley on. It's been a minute. Also, some Dirks coming up in the next 15 minutes. Keep it right here.
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thank you so much for making us a part of your weekend. 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

0: everybody, put your hands up. There's Jelly Roll. Boy, certainly took on a new meaning as him as a 40-year-old compared to a 17 or 18-year-old. Yeah, when he was told that before, that was not good. Now it's good. Now we're all just putting our hands up and rejoicing in his success. I can't believe he and Money XO, though, are getting a divorce. That's, oof, that was a shocker. Still is. Makes you wonder, oof, is there any hope for the rest of us? Hey, we appreciate you making this a part of your weekend. Tucker, Wetmore, George, who would I got coming up? I mean, I got so many. I guess, how about some Sawyer Brown? I was going to play The Race Is On from, you know, George Jones, but I guess we'll do an ode to the possum. Do a big 80s hit from Sawyer Brown. I got that coming up for you in the next 15 minutes. Stay close.
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6: I'm Ted Linder. U.S. NCOM says possible remains of a third service member were found after an attack by Iran killed two other U.S. troops. CENTCOM also confirming a separate U.S. service member was killed in Iraq.
7: The U.S. responded to the U.S. loss of life with an intensified round of strikes into Iran.
6: Fox's Mike Tobin. On Sunday afternoon, the 2026 FIFA World Cup champ was crowned.
8: Spain, for the second time in their history, have won the World Cup.
6: That call on Fox Sports as Spain defeated Argentina 1-0 in extra time for the crown. And Vice President J.D. Vance and his wife, Second Lady Usha Vance, announcing the birth of their fourth child Sunday. In a joint Instagram post, the couple said their baby boy, Alec Neil Vance, was born Sunday morning. The Vances thanked the military doctors and staff at Walter Reed Medical Center and the White House Medical Unit for caring for their family. 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
9: Here's a look at your forecast. A heat advisory begins at 1 p.m. tomorrow afternoon and continues until 9 p.m. tomorrow night. Lows level off around 72 tonight under mainly clear skies. High temperatures reach up to 93 tomorrow. Sunshine mixed with clouds at times. Clear skies tomorrow night. Lows around 77. Lots of sunshine and dry Tuesday and Wednesday. Low 90s Tuesday, mid 80s by Wednesday. I'm staff meteorologist Kara Foster. Currently 79.
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0: Say So. Say So. That's Dan and Shay with Rick Taylor here this weekend. When Lauren Elaine introduced those boys at the 61st ACMs, she introduced them as singing a song that is going to save some lives. Hope it has. It's a true story, too, about a close friend of theirs, a songwriter who didn't get help when he needed it. So if you do, reach out. Hey, we appreciate you making us part of your weekend, everybody. More Your Favorite Country on the way. Chris Young, Lainey Wilson, and more on the way.
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2: Here's a look at your forecast. A heat advisory begins at 1 p.m. tomorrow afternoon and continues until 9 p.m. tomorrow night. Lows dip down to about 72 overnight under mainly clear skies. Highs level off around 93. Monday, sunshine mixed with clouds at times. Clear skies. Monday night, lows dip down to about 77. Mainly sunny skies and dry. Tuesday and Wednesday, low 90s. Tuesday, mid 80s by Wednesday. I'm staff meteorologist Kara Foster. Currently, 79.

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Beautiful Things. There's Megan Maroney with Rick Taylor here. And as Americans, there are a few things we can agree on.

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0: Farmer's daughter, here's Rodney Atkins. That's pulling to put the fear of God in young boys trying to date his daughter. And every daughter out there, too. For people that were around at that time, as Rodney Atkins. So, love that song. Hope everybody's having a good weekend. It's Rick Taylor with you here. Well, it may be Monday. Yeah, I don't know. I get confused. We're heading into the overnight. It's going to be Monday soon enough, though. Hey, here's something that Americans can agree on. Yeah, there's not many things we can get together on, but here's something that we can. Americans all agree pizza's good. You don't have to be Italian either. Cheeseburgers are good. Dolly Parton, love us some Dolly. Cornhole, which I've never played, know anything about it. Peanut butter and jelly sandwiches, porch swings, and more. Those are some of the things we can all get behind as Americans. As we celebrate America's 250th birthday, we should all be getting along.
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Well, this is one of the ones that turned me on to this boy right here, and he can sing it too. There was this girl, Riley Green, from back in the day, like

pickup rolling down a dirt road with a cloud of dust blowing from behind and the music playing loud. That's what country sounds like. 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

0: She country, and she knows it. That's good stuff. Lou Bryan with Rick Taylor here on the Overnight Show. Well, some people apparently can drink caffeinated drinks before bedtime and not have a problem at all falling asleep. I'm one of those. Sometimes I go to bed with hot coffee on the side of the nightstand. No idea why, just what I wanted when I laid down. Sometimes I don't end up drinking all of it, but it knocks me out. I guess it just depends on how hard of a day you had, but at least that's what people think. Caffeine does not always shorten sleep or make it harder to fall asleep, but it often can reduce the quality of deep sleep. And I guess that's a problem. That means that 8 hours in bed can create the illusion of a good night's sleep without really delivering you one.
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2: Here's a look at your forecast. A heat advisory begins at 1 p.m. tomorrow afternoon and continues until 9 p.m. tomorrow night. Lows dip down to about 72 overnight under mainly clear skies. Highs level off around 93. Monday, sunshine mixed with clouds at times. Clear skies. Monday night, lows dip down to about 77. Mainly sunny skies and dry. Tuesday and Wednesday, low 90s. Tuesday, mid-80s by Wednesday. I'm staff meteorologist Kara Foster. Right now, 75.

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Chicken. That is Justin Moore. And yes, it is just like that. The weekend is coming to an end. Hi there, I'm Tony Cruz, rolling into your overnight cruise. And let's talk a little bit about what's happening in 4 years. The Winter Olympics. And they've added a few new things to the 2030 Winter Olympics. We'll tell you all about it. But first, it is Graylin James.

0: South of Sanity. That is Zach Topp. Well, the Winter Olympics may be 4 years away, but get ready for some new action coming to the Winter Olympics, as the Olympic Committee has just announced they're adding freeride skiing and freeride snowboarding, along with synchronized figure skating. They will all be a part of the 2030 Winter Olympics in France.
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2: 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It appears by its own numbers, the U.S. government seems insolvent. 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Add it all up, and it looks like the U.S. owes more than $130 trillion it doesn't have. 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
5: Here's a look at your forecast. A heat advisory begins at 1 p.m. tomorrow afternoon and continues until 9 p.m. tomorrow night. Lows around 72. Overnight, under mainly clear skies. Sunshine mixed with clouds at times. Monday, highs around 93. Clear skies. Monday night, lows around 77. Mainly clear and dry. Tuesday and Wednesday, low 90s. Tuesday, mid-80s by Wednesday. I'm staff meteorologist Laura Lockwood. Right now, 75.

2026, I think you could say it's the year of Ella Langley. She is certainly hitting it out of the park. Of course, her new album, Dandelion, has been a big hit, as well as several songs so far on that album, like this one, Ella Langley, Morgan Wallen, and I Can't Love You Anymore. I found

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0: And that is Co Wetzel with his number one hit, High Road. Kane Brown before that. Speaking of Kane, Kane and Lauren Elena, longtime friends, are back together again with a brand new single called Never Been in Love. So keep your ears open for that one.
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2: Here's a look at your forecast. A heat advisory begins at 1 p.m. this afternoon and it remains in effect until 9 p.m. tonight. Lows around 72. Overnight, under clear skies. Mainly clear skies. Monday, highs around 93. Slight chance for storms. Monday night, lows around 77. Partly cloudy skies. Tuesday, with daytime highs approaching 93. 84, Wednesday. I'm staff meteorologist Laura Lockwood. Right now, 75.
3: 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On a

0: Just for the record, we're not country-ish. We're country all the way. Yeah! Playing one great song after another.
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Change my mind. 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The Hunger Games franchise is adding yet another movie to the franchise. Oh, that's happening later this year, so we'll tell you more about that coming up. But first, here is Randy Travis digging up bones.

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He just gets better and better and better. 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

0: I knew it. I knew you. That is Taylor Swift. It's hard to believe that it was 20 years ago. All of a sudden, I'm feeling very old. It was 20 years ago that Taylor first hit the charts with her hit, Tim McGraw. It was a top 10 single. And 20 years later, she's got a song on one of the biggest movies of the year, Toy Story 5. And do not be surprised if she also gets an Oscar nomination for Best Original Song. We'll have to wait and see.
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2: Here's a look at your forecast. A heat advisory begins at 1 p.m. this afternoon and it remains in effect until 9 p.m. tonight. Lows around 72. Overnight, under clear skies. Mainly clear skies. Monday, highs around 93. Slight chance for storms. Monday night, lows around 77. Partly cloudy skies. Tuesday, with daytime highs approaching 93. 84, Wednesday. I'm staff meteorologist Laura Lockwood. Right now, 75.

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0: red, white, and blue, flapping in the wind at a Friday night football game. 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

Shaboozey and Jelly Roll. Well, just like that, the 2026 FIFA World Cup is in the books. But we'll recap what actually happened yesterday with that final game coming up in just minutes. But first, here is John Party and

0: Ride, ride, ride. That is George Burge and Luke Bryan. Well, it was the final weekend of the 2026 FIFA World Cup action. And when it was all said and done, you knew that there would be heartbreak for one team and their fans. 48 nations came together to play a game, and the world watched and united. After all, that's really what it's all about. Well, on Saturday, England beat France 6-4 with a third place finish and with a 38-match unbeaten streak. Congratulations to Spain as they bested Argentina 1-0, winning their second World Cup.
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12: Here's a look at your forecast. A heat advisory begins at 1 p.m. this afternoon and continues until 9 p.m. tonight. 72 overnight under clear skies. Mainly sunny skies, Monday, high temperatures reach up to 93. Slight chance for storms, Monday night, lows around 77, clear skies. Sunshine mixed with clouds at times, Tuesday, with daytime highs approaching 93, 84, Wednesday. I'm staff meteorologist Laura Lockwood. Currently, it's 74 degrees.
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0: and hops make beer. 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

0: backseat driver. That is Kane Brown. And these days he's got not one, but three little backseat drivers. And have you seen the latest video of his little boy, Crew? That kid is a spitting image of his daddy. Well, American Ninja Warrior Season 18 is well underway. We've already seen the regional finals for the East and for the West. Tonight, rolling into night one of the Central Regional qualifying. Tonight, night one. And when it's all said and done, the winner of American Ninja Warrior Season 18 will take home $250,000.
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9: Fox News, I'm Ted Linder. The death toll of U.S. soldiers killed in action since Friday in the Iran war now up to four. The U.S. military found the remains of the missing soldier in Jordan, where two others died in Iran's attacks.
10: Iran has menaced the base in Jordan and other bases in their neighboring countries with drones and missiles. Most are intercepted, but on Friday, one got through the defenses in Jordan.
9: Fox's Mike Tobin, the fourth U.S. service member, died in Iran during a controlled detonation of a downed Iranian drone. On Sunday afternoon, the 2026 FIFA World Cup champ was crowned.
11: Spain, for the second time in their history, have won the World Cup.
9: That call on Fox Sports as Spain defeated Argentina 1-0 in extra time for the crown. 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
12: Here's a look at your forecast. A heat advisory begins at 1 p.m. this afternoon and continues until 9 p.m. tonight. 72 overnight under clear skies. Mainly sunny skies. Monday, high temperatures reach up to 93. Slight chance for storms. Monday night, lows around 77. Clear skies. Sunshine mixed with clouds at times. Tuesday, with daytime highs approaching 93. 84 Wednesday. I'm staff meteorologist Laura Lockwood. Currently, it's 74 degrees.
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0: And that is Zach Topp with I Never Lie. Jason Aldean before that. Also heard from Megan Maroney with Beautiful Things. You know what's a beautiful thing is when 48 nations can come together to play one game, and it's nothing but love. Like that halftime show, the first ever halftime show at the World Cup.
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3: Here's a look at your forecast. A heat advisory begins at 1 p.m. this afternoon and continues until 9 p.m. tonight. Clear skies overnight with lows around 72. High of 94, Monday, lots of sunshine. Lows around 77, Monday night, slight chance for storms. Chance of thunderstorms, Tuesday, high temperatures reach up to 92, 83, mainly clear, Wednesday. I'm staff meteorologist Laura Lockwood, currently 73.
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Chevy Silverado. That is Bailey Zimmerman. I'll tell you what, Sunday was a busy, busy day. First, it was the final game of the World Cup. And then we moved on to NASCAR. Big race last night. Details on

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earlier this year, Riley Green made his acting debut on the TV show Marshals and did a fantastic job. In a recent interview I saw where he talked about looking at more scripts. I like the sounds of that. Here is Riley Green now.

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0: How about that from Kane Brown? That is his latest called Woman. Well, let's talk about Dancing with the Stars, the next pro back again tonight. Last week it made its premiere, and critics and viewers are all loving Dancing with the Stars, the next pro. They say it's a perfect spinoff that brings fresh energy to the franchise. Also, the critics are very excited about the fact that they're really honed in on the dancing, and that's what's kind of making it different. So if you haven't checked it out yet, you might want to do so tonight.
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2: Here's a look at your forecast. A heat advisory begins at 1 p.m. this afternoon and continues until 9 p.m. tonight. Clear skies overnight with lows around 72. High of 94, Monday, lots of sunshine. Lows around 77, Monday night, slight chance for storms. Chance of thunderstorms, Tuesday, high temperatures reach up to 92, 83, mainly clear, Wednesday. I'm staff meteorologist Laura Lockwood. Currently 73.

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0: We know that country music leads to hootin'. Woo! And we know that hootin' leads to hollering. Yeah! And you know? Yeah! A little hootin' and hollering never hurt anybody.
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What he'll never have, that is Dylan Scott. Hi there, I'm Tony Cruz. There was a lot going on this weekend between the FIFA World Cup and NASCAR. And let's not forget, one big movie. Just one. But how big was it? We'll find out. Money.

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0: BYU, well, that is Luke Combs. So on Thursday, the Odyssey posted the best previews of 2026 with $17.6 million, slightly over Toy Story 5 that had $17.5 million. That puts it on track to deliver Christopher Nolan's best non-franchise opening weekend ever. Going into the weekend, there was no doubt that the Odyssey would be on top of the box office, but how much would it make in its first weekend? Latest numbers are showing the Odyssey will finish just over $124 million, beating early predictions. That means Moana drops to number two with Minions and Monsters, Toy Story 5, and Evil Dead Burn, rounding out the top five. That's what happened at the box office this weekend.
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9: Here's a look at your forecast. A heat advisory begins at 1 p.m. this afternoon and continues until 9 p.m. tonight. Clear skies overnight with lows around 72. High of 94, Monday, lots of sunshine. Lows around 77, Monday night, slight chance for storms. Chance of thunderstorms, Tuesday, high temperatures reach up to 92, 83, mainly clear, Wednesday. I'm staff meteorologist Laura Lockwood. Currently 73.

Jason Aldean has spent the last 2 weeks at number one with this single right here, Don't Tell On Me. Will it be a third week number one? We'll wait.

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Need boys, and they said, you know, all the others went and cast out. 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It'll sit right here on this land, and you could leave town a rich man. 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

0: really is one of my favorites from Cody Johnson. That is called Dirt Cheap. And I've got to say thank you very much for letting me kind of hang with you. 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And whatever you've got going on this week, get out there and make it a great one, all right?
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2: Here's a look at your forecast. A heat advisory begins at 1 p.m. this afternoon and continues until 9 p.m. tonight. Clear skies overnight with lows around 72. High of 94, Monday, lots of sunshine. Lows around 77, Monday night, slight chance for storms. Chance of thunderstorms, Tuesday, high temperatures reach up to 92, 83, mainly clear, Wednesday. I'm staff meteorologist Laura Lockwood, currently 73.
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0: 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Y'all go check it out.
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And now, we'd like to share our favorite recipe for a good time. First, add a little of this. Then, sprinkle in a bit of this. And then, add a whole bunch of these ones. Finally, mix well, serve, and enjoy daily. 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

0: 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That's what country sounds like.
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0: kid myself. That is John Morgan, brand new artist right there. Rick Taylor with you here. We appreciate you hanging out with us. Hope everybody's having a good Monday so far. Well, this FIFA World Cup thing here in the U.S. brought in a bunch of money. In fact, Bank of America's CEO estimated that the World Cup generated about $20 billion in economic activity. Just here in the U.S., with restaurants and bars among the biggest winners. According to the Beer Institute Trade Association, beer sales in the U.S. spiked 4% nationally the first 4 weeks of the World Cup compared with the same period last year. In fact, jumped nearly 15% in host cities. Yeah.
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2: Here's a look at your forecast. A heat advisory begins at 1 p.m. this afternoon and it remains in effect until 9 p.m. tonight. Bright sunshine expected today with daytime highs approaching 94. 77 tonight, slight chance for storms. Sunshine mixed with clouds at times tomorrow. Chance of thunderstorms, high temperatures reach up to 92. Cooler Wednesday and Thursday with highs in the low 80s. I'm staff meteorologist Laura Lockwood. Right now, it's 73 degrees.

0: We know that country music leads to hooting. Woo! And we know that hooting leads to hollering. Yeah! And you know, a little hooting hollering never hurt anybody.
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0: This Heart, this one right here, it's Corey Kent. Man, I love that song. It's good. Hope everybody's having a great start to the day. It's Rick Taylor with you here with all your favorite country to get you going on this Monday. That's what I'm talking about. Got Jason Aldean coming up, plus new artist Ty Myers with his breakout song in the next 10 minutes.
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8: Fox News, I'm CJ Papa. Ninth straight night, U.S. military strikes inside Iran.
9: According to U.S. Central Command, a variety of different targets were hit, including Iranian military command centers, surveillance sites, maritime capabilities, missile and drone launch positions, and communications networks.
8: Fox's Trey Inks in Tel Aviv. The latest action comes after 3 service members were killed in Jordan in an attack by Iran at the end of last week, while a 4th soldier dies in Iraq during a controlled detonation of an Iranian drone.
10: We feel very badly, but you know, those great people, those great patriots were out there fighting that Iran could not have a nuclear weapon.
8: President Trump speaking last night at Joint Base Andrews, and Vice President J.D. Vance and his wife, Second Lady Usha Vance, welcome the birth of their 4th child on Sunday. Little boy's name, Alec Neil Vance. 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
12: An El Centro, California man was taken into custody by the Missouri State Highway Patrol at 1:56 a.m. on Sunday, July 19th in Boone County. According to an online report, Martin J. Quiros was arrested for allegedly driving while intoxicated, failing to drive on the right half of the roadway, no insurance, and no driver's license. He was processed and released on summons. The Boone County Sheriff's Office has announced via social media details about a July 17th swatting incident. According to the Post, the Sheriff's Office responded to an incident where a victim received a phone call that was later determined to be AI-generated, but showed the victim's daughter's phone number and imitated her voice on the call. The perpetrators alleged they had her in custody and demanded money. A coordinated law enforcement response was able to determine the daughter's whereabouts and that she was safe in Jefferson City, unaware of the situation. The Sheriff's Office also states that no suspects have been identified or arrested. The investigation is ongoing. The public is being informed of the situation to prepare for these types of scams. Authorities suggest asking identifying questions to prove the identity of the supposed loved one in these cases and asks the public to report such calls immediately. Missouri is seeing more cyclosporiasis cases. The Missouri Department of Health and Senior Services says there have been 80 cases statewide in the past week. The illness is a parasite that causes symptoms including diarrhea, nausea, and fatigue. 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In state news, law enforcement is being credited with fighting human trafficking in the Kansas City area during the FIFA World Cup. An Argyle man turned himself over to Cooper County custody at 1:15 p.m. on Friday, July 17th. According to the Cooper County Sheriff's Office, 49-year-old Kenneth Ketcherside was placed in a Cooper County jail cell and is serving time for failing to register as a sex offender. The FBI says local law enforcement efforts resulted in 19 arrests and the recovery of 9 missing children. In addition, anti-sex trafficking organizations, including ReHope and Exodus Cry, conducted street outreach over the past month to assist women affected by trafficking. Moberly families are invited to take children ages 2 to 10 to enjoy Art in the Park on upcoming Tuesdays, July 21st and 28th at 10 a.m. The creative craft session takes place at the Lake Pavilion in Rothwell Park and is free to attend. For news at CentralMoInfo.com, I'm Stephanie Shannon.
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14: Here's a look at your forecast. A heat advisory begins at 1 p.m. this afternoon and remains in effect until 9 p.m. tonight. Bright sunshine expected today with daytime highs approaching 94. 77 tonight, slight chance for storms. Sunshine mixed with clouds at times tomorrow, chance of thunderstorms, high temperatures reach up to 92. Cooler Wednesday and Thursday with highs in the low 80s. I'm staff meteorologist Laura Lockwood. Right now, 72.
15: September corn up 6.5 at 451.25. December up 7 at 474.5. March up 7 at 490. August soybeans up 17 at 1221.5. September up 15.75 at 1209.25. November up 16.5 at 1219.5. September Chicago wheat up 0.5 at 683.25. December up 0.5 at 700.25. March up 1 at 714.75. August live cattle down 265 at 224.42. October down 257 at 220.70. December down 267 at 220.52. August feeder cattle down 65 cents at 345.95. September down 1 at 339.35. October down 162 at 332.82. August lean hogs are up 137 at 101.65. And the Dow is down 406 points at 52,146. With this look at your markets, I'm Kaylin Lair on TFN The Farm Net.
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0: Michael Marlowe and Dylan Scott right there together and chinging about the boys back home. Man, that's good. I like that. A couple of Dylans. Hey, it's Rick Taylor. How's everybody doing? Monday, man. We made it through the weekend. Hope you had a great relaxing weekend. Or if you needed to get a bunch of stuff done, hopefully you did that too. Because here we are, back to the grind, back to work today. Yeah, we'll be right here with all your favorite country. Hang on for some Jody Messina, one of her biggest hits from the 90s coming up. And Riley Green in the next 10 minutes.
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2: Here's a look at your forecast. A heat advisory begins at 1 p.m. this afternoon and it remains in effect until 9 p.m. tonight. Bright sunshine expected today with daytime highs approaching 94. 77 tonight, slight chance for storms. Sunshine mixed with clouds at times tomorrow, chance of thunderstorms, high temperatures reach up to 92. Cooler Wednesday and Thursday with highs in the low 80s. I'm staff meteorologist Laura Lockwood. Right now, 72.
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7: September corn up 6.5 at 451.25. December up 7 at 474.5. March up 7 at 490. August soybeans up 15.5 at 1220. September up 14.5 at 1208. November up 15.75 at 1218.75. September Chicago wheat down a quarter at 682.5. December unchanged at 699.75. March up a half at 714.25. August live cattle down 265 at 224.42. October down 257 at 220.70. December down 267 at 220.52. August feeder cattle down 65 cents at 345.95. September down 1 at 339.35. October down 162 at 332.82. August lean hogs up 137 at 101.65. October up 102 at 87.95. The Dow is down 406 points at 52,126. With this look at your markets, I'm Kaylin Lair on TFN The Farm Net.
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0: Congratulations to Spain over Argentina in the World Cup. Well, the fan of the losing team in yesterday's World Cup finals aren't too happy this morning. Yeah, today means that many people are suffering from what's known as sports depression. When your favorite sports team loses, you may feel a little sadness, some hopelessness, even lower self-esteem. But, well, this happens because devoted fans often see their team's performance as tied to their own identity and worth. They put so much into it to manage emotions after a loss. So set a 45 to 60 minute timeout for you to vent with other fans that kind of feel the same way you do, and then move on to another activity as quickly as possible. That'll help you get over it and get on down the road. 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
7: When you first saw her, she was out walking her dog. You didn't notice her at first. 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
13: Here's a look at your forecast. A heat advisory begins at 1 p.m. this afternoon and it remains in effect until 9 p.m. tonight. Bright sunshine expected today with daytime highs approaching 94. 77 tonight, slight chance for storms. Sunshine mixed with clouds at times tomorrow. Chance of thunderstorms, high temperatures reach up to 92. Cooler Wednesday and Thursday with highs in the low 80s. I'm staff meteorologist Laura Lockwood. Right now, 73.
14: Here with another business spotlight with Brown's Furniture. They have two great locations for you, and I'm speaking with the owner, Tav, who is on the phone. And first off, thanks for joining us.
15: Of course. How have you been?
14: Well, I'm doing great, and I'm glad we're in the middle of summer because a lot of people are looking for some great deals on furniture, and you guys have a lot going on. What are some of the deals that you guys have?
15: It really is. We've got two big promotions going on in July, and you're exactly right. When people have some time, this will be easier to get things done outside with the weather. It's a great time for them to come into us.
14: I know some big promotions and big opportunities for listeners.
15: Very much so. We are taking some big discounts on some of our merchandise that may be getting a little older. It may, you know, getting to a point where it has a cover on it that we can't get some to go with, or it's just a great deal for someone. We're taking up to 70% off of a ton of different items throughout the store in Shelbina. On the other side, if you are interested in redoing things, but maybe want to spread those payments out over time, we also have financing options, where you can still get a great discount on it, but then actually pay over time all the way up to a 60-month program. So two big offers. One's great if you're really looking for those deep, deep discounts. One is really a great option if you're looking to spread it out over some time.
14: Let's start with the financing, because that's always something that I think can open up some options for people. 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
15: We are always tough with Serta bedding and mattresses, so you can get a great deal on those. 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But you can also get big discounts on flooring. So whatever room you are interested in redoing, whether it's one piece or the whole room, we can get you all set up.
14: Okay. How do people take advantage of these opportunities? What's the best way? 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Do they come into the store and talk to you? I always think that's the best option, by the way.
15: 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We always recommend coming into the store. Then you can get the full breadth, not only of what we have, but what we could order in for you as well. Getting a chance to sit down on that living room furniture, getting a chance to recline in that recliner, getting a chance to lay down on the different sets of bedding. I think it just goes that much further in making a better purchase and getting exactly what you would like.
14: Brown's Furniture. 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Tav, thank you so much for your time. This has been your Business Spotlight. I'm Stephanie Shannon.
0: Well, we made it to Monday. Everybody have a good weekend. Here we go. Start of a brand new week. Get out there and kill it. Show this week what it's all about. It's going to be hot, I know. Stay cool as much as you can. Ella Langley, Houston, Texas, is on 104.7 Crest Country with Rick Taylor here.

0: Wheat and hops make beer. 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And we, along with a little help from Nashville, make great country music. All we need now is you and yours. Here, enjoy another great country song.
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0: Everybody put your hands up. That's good stuff. That's Jelly Roll right there. It's Rick Taylor with you here. We appreciate you making us a part of your start to the day with all your country favorites, and we're going to keep them coming, too. Got some good sing-along songs on the way. We're talking songs you're going to want to turn up if you're headed to work, or if you're at work, well, you may want to put that Bluetooth on, or maybe even a bud in the ear. Yeah, because we're going to be playing it good. We got some good stuff. Shania Twain, If You're Not In It For Love, by request. I've got to get that on. That's coming up in the next 15 minutes.
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11: Fox News. I'm Chris Foster. More airstrikes in Iran.
12: A ninth consecutive night of U.S. strikes hit Iran overnight. According to CENTCOM, military command centers, surveillance sites, and maritime positions were among the targets that were hit in those strikes. This is taking place after three U.S. service members were killed by an Iranian ballistic missile attack in Jordan on Friday. A fourth soldier was killed in northern Iraq during a controlled detonation of an unexploded Iranian drone.
11: Fox's Trey Yinks. Andy Burnham becomes the seventh British prime minister in 10 years today, the new Labour Party leader taking over after Keir Starmer formally informs King Charles of his resignation.
13: I'm about to visit His Majesty the King to offer my resignation and close the book on my time as prime minister. My work is done.
11: Burnham then visits the King and is asked to form a new government. America's listening to Fox News.
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15: A Fulton woman was arrested in Callaway County over the weekend. According to a Missouri State Highway Patrol report, 51-year-old Concepcion Ramirez was taken into custody at 12:40 a.m. for alleged drinking while intoxicated, being a persistent offender, and driving while revoked. Ramirez is being held in Callaway County Jail, pending bond. The Centralia Public Library has announced the return of the Summer Reading Art Gallery. This event is open to all ages and skill levels. Unearth Your Creativity is this year's theme. Submissions were accepted through July 15th. Be sure to follow the Centralia Public Library's social media announcements to stay up to date. The gallery will be open for viewing between July 22nd and the 29th. Anyone with questions is welcome to call 573-682-2036. That's 573-682-2036. A Moberly man was placed on a 24-hour hold in Randolph County Jail in the early morning hours of Sunday, July 19th. According to the Randolph County Sheriff's Office, 46-year-old Dwight Keyes was booked at 2:45 a.m. after being arrested by the Missouri State Highway Patrol for alleged driving while intoxicated on drugs. Arraignment is pending. You're listening to news from CentralMoInfo.com. In state news, a Springfield woman is accused of leaving her young children alone. Courtney Lynn Box was charged last week with first-degree endangering the welfare of a child and abuse or neglect of a child. Authorities say Box left three young children, including one-year-old twins and a four-month-old infant, alone and unsupervised in a residence for nearly 24 hours in January of this year. One of the twins had a head injury and a swollen eye after repeatedly striking their head against a wall while left unattended. A Columbia ABC News affiliate reports Columbia Boone County Public Health and Human Services is investigating 9 confirmed cases of cyclosporiasis. 5 people have been hospitalized, and officials believe the infections may have been acquired locally, although the source has not yet been identified. Health officials suspect contaminated produce, but have not linked the case to a specific food or business. The Moberly Library will host a free weekly kids craft and storytime program for grades 1 through 6 on Wednesday, July 22nd. The library is located at 111 North 4th Street in Moberly. 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
16: Here's a look at your forecast. A heat advisory begins at 1 p.m. this afternoon and remains in effect until 9 p.m. tonight. Bright sunshine expected today with daytime highs approaching 94. 77 tonight, slight chance for storms. Sunshine mixed with clouds at times tomorrow. Chance of thunderstorms, high temperatures reach up to 92. Cooler Wednesday and Thursday with highs in the low 80s. I'm staff meteorologist Laura Lockwood. Right now, 73.
17: September corn up 7 1/4 at 452, December up 8 at 475 1/2, March up 7 3/4 at 490 3/4. August soybeans up 18 1/2 at 1223, September up 17 1/4 at 1210 3/4, November up 18 1/2 at 1221 1/2. September Chicago wheat up 2 1/2 at 685 1/4, December up 2 1/2 at 702 1/4, March up 2 1/4 at 716. August live cattle down 265 at 224.42, October down 257 at 220.70, August feeder cattle down 65 cents at 345.95, September down 1 at 339.35, October down 162 at 332.82. August lean hogs are up 137 at 101.65, and the Dow is down 406 points at 52,146. With this look at your markets, I'm Kaylin Lair on TFN, the Farm Net.
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0: She country and she knows it. That's good stuff. I like that. That's Luke Bryan. That's his latest one. Hey, it's Rick Taylor. We appreciate you making us part of your Monday as we get things going here. A brand new week. Oof, we got some good stuff coming up for you. Hang on for some Chesney. Also, Morgan Wallen, just to name a couple. And we're going to keep this country coming at you all day long while you're out there getting the job done. We're going to be in here for you playing the hits back to back, one right after another.
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3: Here's a look at your forecast. A heat advisory begins at 1 p.m. this afternoon and remains in effect until 9 p.m. tonight. Bright sunshine expected today with daytime highs approaching 94. 77 tonight, slight chance for storms. Sunshine mixed with clouds at times tomorrow. Chance of thunderstorms, high temperatures reach up to 92. Cooler Wednesday and Thursday with highs in the low 80s. I'm staff meteorologist Laura Lockwood. Currently, it's 75 degrees.
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1: September corn up 7 1/4 at 452. December up 8 at 475 1/2. March up 7 3/4 at 490 3/4. August soybeans up 18 1/2 at 1223. September up 17 1/4 at 1210 3/4. November up 18 1/2 at 1221 1/2. September Chicago wheat up 2 1/2 at 685 1/4. December up 2 1/2 at 702 1/4. March up 2 1/4 at 716. August live cattle down 265 at 224.42. October down 257 at 220.70. August feeder cattle down 65 cents at 345.95. September down 1 at 339.35. October down 162 at 332.82. August lean hogs are up 137 at 101.65, and the Dow is down 406 points at 52,146. With the Slick Year Markets, I'm Kaylin Lair on TFN, the Farm Net.
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0: From Jason Aldean to Kojo, we have got all your country favorites here on this Monday. Hang on, we're going to do a quick sports flashback coming up for you in just a few songs. Right now, turn this up. It's Horseback.
1: He's a ranch hand in a pinch, man. Hotter than the red on the cattle brand. Because she's a gold digger with a quick trigger. A cast iron skillet swinging lid flipper. Now he's a double wide on the county line. Sipping on a six-pack of Lone Star Light. She did him dirty, took him to the

horseback. 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

0: day in sports history.
1: On this day in 2020, sports world was largely defined by the gradual resumption of play after the initial COVID-19 shutdowns. Major League Baseball teams were holding summer camp scrimmages to prepare for the shortened season, while leagues like the UFC and the KBO were already actively broadcasting. Meanwhile, on this day in football history, Cristiano Ronaldo made headlines by scoring his 50th goal in the 61st Series A match, becoming the first player to hit 50 or more goals in the Premier League.
0: And that's what happened this day in sports history.
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15: Here's a look at your forecast. A heat advisory begins at 1 p.m. this afternoon and remains in effect until 9 p.m. tonight. Daytime highs approaching 94 today under mainly clear skies. Mainly clear skies again tonight. Slight chance of thunderstorms. Lows dip down to about 77. Chance for storms tomorrow. Highs level off around 92. A mix of clouds and sun. I'm staff meteorologist Paul Trombley. Currently, it's 75 degrees.
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1: Well, it's a lot of country artists' dream to be able to one day play the Red Rocks Amphitheater. 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

0: Friday Night Heartbreaker. You like that? That's John Party right there. He and his lovely bride, the mother of his child, are getting a divorce. I really had some high hopes for he and Summer. They just seem like the perfect couple. Every time I've seen them out or every time I've seen just anything with them, they just were doting on each other. But I don't know. Sometimes we don't know what goes on behind the scenes, do we? That's probably a tough gig, you know, always being on the road and stuff. Hey, hang on. I got more of your favorite country on the way. Parker McCollum, George Burge, and more on the way. Keep it right here.
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10: Fox News, I'm CJ Pop. The U.S. military reveals the names of two soldiers killed in Iran's attack in Jordan. First Lieutenant Tyler James Feehan was 25 years old from Eva Beach, Hawaii. And Private Isabella Gonzalez was 19 from Carrollton, Texas.
11: The current air campaign against Iran right now, this is really punishments for the specific IRGC factions that have targeted U.S. air bases, including that base in Jordan that proved to be so deadly.
10: Fox's Alexandria Hoff for the White House. The remains of another U.S. service member believed killed in that attack have also been found. While in Iraq, a service member dies during a controlled detonation of a downed Iranian drone. Great Britain has a new leader. Cheers for Prime Minister Andy Burnham as he arrived at 10 Downing Street earlier. 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
13: An accident involving three vehicles injured a Columbia driver on Friday, July 17th. According to a Missouri State Highway Patrol report, a 34-year-old Columbia man was driving a Dodge Durango westbound on I-70 east of Route O at 5:10 p.m. Both his vehicle and a Subaru Forester driven by a 69-year-old Columbia man were traveling in lane 2. The Durango driver failed to remain on the right half of the roadway, traveled off the right side of the road, and struck a guardrail. After returning to the road, the right front of the Subaru struck his Durango, which caused the Subaru to then strike a Ford F-150 driven by a 52-year-old Boonville man. The driver of the Dodge Durango was transported to University of Missouri Hospital by University EMS for treatment of moderate injuries. A Marceline man who was wanted on an active arrest warrant is in Randolph County custody. According to the Randolph County Sheriff's Office, Reed Rosenbaum was booked into a Randolph County jail cell at 3:53 p.m. on Thursday, July 16th. Rosenbaum is accused of third-degree assault and is being held on $15,000 bond, cash only. Court dates are pending. A Moberly man was taken into Randolph County custody after an arrest by the Moberly Police Department on Sunday, July 19th. According to the Randolph County Sheriff's Office, 56-year-old Ronald Smith was booked into a Randolph County jail cell at 3:32 a.m. He's accused of stealing less than $150. Smith was placed on a 24-hour hold and $2,000 bond, cash or surety. Arraignment is pending. You're listening to news from CentralMoInfo.com. In state news, a St. Louis man is facing charges for killing someone who was allegedly breaking into his car. Timothy Kemper has been charged with first-degree murder and assault in connection with the incident that happened Thursday in the city's Lindenwood Park neighborhood. He was reportedly inside his house when he saw a group of people open the door to his vehicle and start rummaging around inside. Authorities say that's when Kemper got a gun and opened fire, fatally wounding one person and leaving another in critical condition. He later surrendered to police. A Columbia man was taken into custody on Saturday, July 18th, for multiple alleged offenses. According to a Missouri State Highway Patrol report, 27-year-old Fernando P. Jimenez was arrested at 10:33 p.m. for driving while intoxicated, failing to drive on the right half of the roadway, having no insurance, exceeding the posted speed limit, having no valid license, aggravated fleeing a stop or detention, resisting or interfering with an arrest for a felony, and for being a person who willfully resisted or opposed a member of the patrol in the proper

0: This charge, Jimenez, is being held in a Boone County jail cell pending bond. For news at CentralMoInfo.com, I'm Stephanie Shannon.
1: Here's a look at your forecast. A heat advisory begins at 1 p.m. this afternoon and remains in effect until 9 p.m. tonight. Daytime highs approaching 94 today under mainly clear skies. Mainly clear skies again tonight. Slight chance of thunderstorms. Lows dip down to about 77. Chance for storms tomorrow. Highs level off around 92. A mix of clouds and sun. I'm staff meteorologist Paul Trombley. Currently, it's 75 degrees.
2: September corn up 7.5 at 452.25. December up 8.25 at 475.75. March up 8.25 at 491.25. August soybeans up 19 at 1223.5. September up 18.25 at 1211.75. November up 19 at 1222. September Chicago wheat unchanged at 682.75. December up 0.25 at 700. March up 1 at 714.75. August live cattle down 265 at 224.42. October down 257 at 220.70. August feeder cattle down 65 cents at 345.95. September down 1 at 339.35. October down 162 at 332.82. August lean hogs are up 137 at 101.65. And the Dow is down 406 points at 52,146. With this look at your markets, I'm Kaylin Lair on TFN, the Farm Net.
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0: Lies. There's Morgan Wallen. It's Rick Taylor with you here. Hope everybody's having a great one so far. Well, Been By Now. That's his new song. It's coming out this Friday, the 24th. He shared a little surprise of it during back on a performance a couple of days ago at M&T Bank Stadium when he was in Baltimore. He also gave the track his live debut after teasing snippets of the song online all the way back since June. So he's really excited about this. Been By Now. That's the new Morgan Wallen. Hopefully that'll be out soon. We'll be on it. Looks like it's scheduled to be released this Friday, July 24th.
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2: Here's a look at your forecast. A heat advisory begins at 1 p.m. this afternoon and remains in effect until 9 p.m. tonight. Daytime highs approaching 94 today under mainly clear skies. Mainly clear skies again tonight. Slight chance of thunderstorms. Lows dip down to about 77. Chance for storms tomorrow. Highs level off around 92, a mix of clouds and sun. I'm Staff Meteorologist Paul Trombley. Currently, it's 77 degrees.
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5: Although the United States declared its independence in 1776, the war to secure it was still taking place in 1780, and the outcome was far from certain for the new nation.
8: Neither side was winning. Washington hadn't won a battle in over a year, and so the Crown activated what they called the Southern Strategy of the American War, to come in through Charleston, sweep through the Southern colonies, and come up through Virginia, encircle Washington, and bring an end to this conflict.
5: Michael Henningsen is president of the Abingdon, Virginia Muster Grounds Committee. Major Patrick Ferguson led the British troops into the Carolinas. People living in this area were about to be touched by the Revolutionary War for the first time during the conflict.
8: He sent a message to the leaders that said, if you don't lay down your arms, we're going to march over the mountain and lay waste your cities with fire and sword, point blank.
5: As Ferguson and his troops moved into the interior of the Carolinas, those living here, who were mostly in favor of independence from the crown, began to mobilize.
8: The call to arms went out all through the area, whoever could come in the southern colonies. At that point, the new southern states.
5: The Abingdon Muster Grounds, where we did this interview, became the gathering spot for men to meet before heading to meet Ferguson's forces. This was an important initial mustering spot to organize the militia that would ultimately win key battles to secure American independence.
8: So as they headed down the trail, they were added to all along the way.
5: Farmers and hunters from the woods and hills of the Western Carolinas began to join the moving and growing band of men headed toward the border of North and South Carolina. They eventually would meet the British forces at Kings Mountain, a place that was a key victory for the young nation. The story concludes next time as we travel the countryside in Abingdon, Virginia. I'm Andrew McRae. 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
17: September corn up 7.5 at 452.25. December up 8.25 at 475.75. March up 8.25 at 491.25. August soybeans up 19 at 1223.5. September up 18.25 at 1211.75. November up 19 at 1222. September Chicago wheat unchanged at 682.75. December up 0.25 at 700. March up 1 at 714.75. August live cattle down 265 at 224.42, October down 257 at 220.70, August feeder cattle down 65 cents at 345.95, September down 1.

0: down at 339.35, October down 162 at 332.82. August lean hogs are up 137 at 101.65, and the Dow is down 406 points at 52,146. With the Slick Year Markets, I'm Kaylin Lair on TFN The Farm Net.
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One young artist who had country music dreams, a chance meeting with Kenny Chesney, got a little advice from Kenny, and yes, he listened to that advice. 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

0: No shoes, no shirt, no problem. That is Kenny Chesney. And no surprise that Graylin James is enjoying some success after a chance meeting with Kenny years ago. He got a little advice from Kenny. School matters, but learn how to write songs. And that's what Graylin did. Well, Graylin has since had hit songs with several artists that have recorded those songs, including Kenny. And he is currently in the top 25 with his own hit, Water at a Wedding. I've got that coming up. 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
14: Here's a look at your forecast. A heat advisory begins at 1 p.m. this afternoon and remains in effect until 9 p.m. tonight. Daytime highs approaching 94 today under mainly clear skies. Mainly clear skies again tonight. Slight chance of thunderstorms. Lows dip down to about 77. Chance for storms tomorrow. Highs level off around 92. A mix of clouds and sun. I'm staff meteorologist Paul Trombley. Currently, it's 77 degrees.
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0: We are doing our best to kind of ease you into this Monday. Hi there, I'm Tony Cruz. Want to say thank you very much for letting us hang out with you today. I do appreciate that. Hope you had a great weekend. Going to keep that music coming at you. How about this from Megan Maroney and 6 Months Later?

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0: 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That is Graylin James and Water at a Wedding. And it was 3 years ago when he scored his first number one as a writer with Jordan Davis and The Next Thing You Know.
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10: News. I'm Therese Crowley. CENTCOM pounding Iran for a 9th straight night last night in retaliation for American war dead.
11: First Lieutenant James Tyler Fian and Private Isabella Gonzalez were killed in an Iranian attack in Jordan last week. They died defending against Iranian ballistic missile and drone attacks. First Lieutenant Fian was 25 and from Eva Beach, Hawaii. Private Gonzalez, just 19, came from Carrollton, Texas.
10: Fox's Jonathan Savage. Britain gets a new prime minister with a visit to the King. Andy Burnham, the 7th in 10 years.
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14: The Randolph County Sheriff's Office placed a Moberly man in custody in the early morning hours of Friday, July 17th. According to the Randolph County Sheriff's Office, 23-year-old Bryce Clerkin was booked into the Randolph County Jail at 3:05 a.m. for alleged aggravated fleeing a stop or detention and resisting arrest, causing risk of serious injury or death to any person. Clerkin was placed on $5,000 bond, cash only. Arraignment is pending. A Moberly man was placed under arrest by the Moberly Police Department Thursday, July 16th. According to the Randolph County Sheriff's Office, 27-year-old Kobe Hall was booked into a Randolph County jail cell at 10:28 p.m. for alleged possession of a controlled substance. Hall was placed on $25,000 bond, cash only. Court dates are pending. The Randolph County Fair has returned for another year of summer tradition, giving residents and visitors a chance to enjoy livestock shows, family activities, local food, and racing through July 25th. This year's fair is centered around the theme Roots of Our Future and takes place at Moberly Motorsports Park. 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In state news, a fatal fiery crash has claimed a life in St. Louis County. Authorities say it happened Thursday night on I-44 just east of Sappington Road when an SUV and a tractor trailer collided. A passenger in the Chevrolet Equinox was killed, while the driver was seriously injured. The person behind the wheel of the big rig suffered minor injuries. The cause of the crash is under investigation. A motorcycle accident injured a Columbia man on Thursday, July 16th. According to a Missouri State Highway Patrol report, the 30-year-old was driving a Yamaha YZF-RI in Boone County near 3550 Route M at 2:50 p.m. He lost control of his bike, overturned, and was ejected. He was transported to University Hospital in serious condition. The Centralia Public Library invites families to Modern Dinos Storytime on Tuesday, July 21st from 10 to 11 a.m. The library is located at 210 South Jefferson Street in Centralia. The not-for-profit 4th Street Theater in Moberly will host a free family movie, The Good Dinosaur. It's taking place at 3 p.m. on Friday, July 31st. This free Disney Pixar film will take place in the comfortable indoors of the theater. Again, that's at 3 p.m. Friday, July 31st at the 4th Street Theater in Moberly. For news at CentralMoInfo.com, I'm Stephanie Shannon.
7: Here's a look at your forecast. A heat advisory begins at 1 p.m. this afternoon and remains in effect until 9 p.m. tonight. Daytime highs approaching 94 today under mainly clear skies. Mainly clear skies again tonight. Slight chance of thunderstorms. Lows dip down to about 77. Chance for storms tomorrow. Highs level off around 92. A mix of clouds and sun. I'm staff meteorologist Paul Trombley. Right now, 81.
15: September corn up 4 3/4 at 449.5. December up 5.5 at 473. March up 5.5 at 488.5. August soybeans up 22 at 1226.5. September up 22.5 at 1216. November up 23 3/4 at 1226 3/4. September Chicago wheat down 8 at 674 3/4. December down 7.5 at 692 1/4. March down 6 1/4 at 707.5. August live cattle up 15 cents at 224.57, October up 37 cents at 221.07, August feeder cattle up 252 at 348.47, September up 325 at 342.60, October up 317 at 336. August lean hogs down 40 cents at 101.25, and the Dow is down 139 points at 52,007. With this look at your markets, I'm Kaylin Lair on TFN, the Farm Net.
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0: 2:45 a.m. after being arrested by the Missouri State Highway Patrol for alleged driving while intoxicated on drugs. Arraignment is pending. You're listening to news from CentralMoInfo.com. In state news, a Springfield woman is accused of leaving her young children alone. Courtney Lynn Box was charged last week with first-degree endangering the welfare of a child and abuse or neglect of a child. Authorities say Box left three young children, including one-year-old twins and a four-month-old infant, alone and unsupervised in a residence for nearly 24 hours in January of this year. One of the twins had a head injury and a swollen eye after repeatedly striking their head against a wall while left unattended. A Columbia ABC News affiliate reports Columbia Boone County Public Health and Human Services is investigating 9 confirmed cases of cyclosporiasis. 5 people have been hospitalized and officials believe the infections may have been acquired locally, although the source has not yet been identified. Health officials suspect contaminated produce, but have not linked the case to a specific food or business. The Moberly Library will host a free weekly Kids Craft and Storytime program for grades 1 through 6 on Wednesday, July 22nd. The library is located at 111 North 4th Street in Moberly. 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
1: Here's a look at your forecast. A heat advisory begins at 1 p.m. this afternoon and remains in effect until 9 p.m. tonight. Daytime highs approaching 94 today under mainly clear skies. Mainly clear skies again tonight. Slight chance of thunderstorms. Lows dip down to about 77. Chance for storms tomorrow. Highs level off around 92. A mix of clouds and sun. I'm staff meteorologist Paul Trombley. Right now, 86.
2: September corn up 4 at 448 and 3 quarters. December up 5 and a quarter at 472 and 3 quarters. March up 5 at 488. August soybeans up 23 and a quarter at 1227 and 3 quarters. September up 23 and 3 quarters at 1217 and a quarter. November up 24 and 3 quarters at 1227 and 3 quarters. September Chicago wheat down 6 at 676 and 3 quarters. December down 5 and a half at 694 and a quarter. March down 4 and a quarter at 709 and a half. August live cattle up 140 at 225.82. October up 165 at 222.35. August feeder cattle up 510 at 351.05, September up 585 at 345.20, October up 570 at 338.52. August lean hogs unchanged at 101.65, and the Dow is down 92 points at 52,051. With this look at your markets, I'm Kaylin Lair on TFN, the Farm Net.
3: A pickup rolling down a dirt road with a cloud of dust blowing from behind. 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That's what country sounds like. 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
1: Don't have to leave this town to see the world, 'cause it's something that I gotta do. I don't wanna look back in 30 years.

0: Nobody but you. That is Blake Shelton. Well, yesterday it was the first points-paying event for NASCAR's top division at North Wilkesboro Speedway in 30 years. Joey Logano led a career-high 323 laps to get the checkered flag and get his first Cup Series win of the season. And it happened just in time, since there's only five races left before the chase is set. Next weekend, well, we head off to the Brickyard 400 and the Indianapolis Motor Speedway. 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
11: Here's a look at your forecast. A heat advisory begins at 1 p.m. this afternoon and remains in effect until 9 p.m. tonight. Daytime highs approaching 94 today under mainly clear skies. Mainly clear skies again tonight. Slight chance of thunderstorms. Lows dip down to about 77. Chance for storms tomorrow. Highs level off around 92, a mix of clouds and sun. I'm Staff Meteorologist Paul Trombley. Currently, it's 88 degrees.
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0: So just for the record, we're not country-ish. We're country all the way. Yeah! Playing one great song after another.
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0: And that is Kane Brown with his latest that is called Woman. Well, have you heard the term curb alerts? I had not, but I know exactly what it is now. Summer is the peak season for curb alerts. That is when people that are moving or decluttering leave perfectly good items at the curb for anyone to take. You can actually spot the best stuff by searching social media for the term curb alert. Going to be on the lookout for that.
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3: Here's a look at your forecast. A heat advisory begins at 1 p.m. this afternoon and continues until 9 p.m. tonight. Lots of sunshine this afternoon with daytime highs approaching 94. Mainly clear skies tonight. Slight chance of thunderstorms. Lows level off around 77. A blend of clouds and sun tomorrow. Chance of thunderstorms. High temperatures reach up to 92. I'm Staff Meteorologist Paul Trombley. Right now, 90.
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1: News. I'm Chris Fosterman, arrested outside a federal building in New York City.
2: New York City police say he set a fire, ignited fireworks, and waved a gun, but did not release the man's name or give a motive. 26 Federal Plaza houses ICE, the FBI's New York field office, and U.S. Citizenship and Immigration Services. Fire department officials say three people suffered minor injuries, with one person taken to a hospital.
1: Fox's Tanya J. Powers in New York. Andy Burnham's the new British prime minister.
3: We will make this moment a circuit breaker for Britain, bringing forward the biggest changes in the last 40 years.
1: Keir Starmer resigned as prime minister today. Former Maine State Senate President Troy Jackson's on track to replace Graham Platner as the Democratic Party's U.S. Senate nominee, the overwhelming favorite of county delegates elected to vote in a convention coming up in Bangor on Saturday. 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
4: I'm weatherology meteorologist Derek Height with a significant weather update. A heat advisory begins at 1 p.m. this afternoon and continue in the shade as much as possible. And if you must be outside, take occasional breaks in an air-conditioned building to cool down. Watch out for the warning signs of heat stroke, including dizziness, nausea, headache, and disorientation. A heat advisory continues until 7 p.m. tomorrow evening. Stay tuned for additional updates. I'm meteorologist Derek Height.
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6: An accident involving three vehicles injured a Columbia driver on Friday, July 17th. According to the Missouri State Highway Patrol report, a Columbia man, 34, was driving a Dodge Durango westbound on I-70 east of Route O at 5:10 p.m. Both his vehicle and the Subaru Forester, driven by another Columbia man who was 69, were traveling in lane 2. The Durango driver failed to remain on the right half of the roadway, traveling off the side of the road and striking the guardrail. After returning to the road, the right front of the Subaru struck his Durango, which caused the Subaru to then strike a Ford F-150, driven by a Boonville man, 52. The driver of the Dodge Durango was transported to the University of Missouri Hospital by University EMS for treatment of moderate injuries. An Argyle man turned himself over to Cooper County custody at 1:15 p.m. on Friday, July 17th. According to the Cooper County Sheriff's Office, 49-year-old Kenneth Ketcherside was placed in a Cooper County jail cell and is serving time for failing to register as a sex offender. Influencers Andrew and Tristan Tate are to appear before a federal magistrate in Miami, Florida. The brothers were arrested in Miami Saturday and are expected to appear before a federal magistrate on Monday. According to Britain's Crown Protection Service, the Tate brothers committed offenses of rape and sex trafficking in the United Kingdom, Britain, and Romania from July of 2010 to August 2017. This is a new development in the extensive history the Tates have with international legal issues. Prosecutors say these new charges involve four new victims. 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A Rogers man was taken into custody in Camden County on Saturday, July 18th. According to the Missouri State Highway Patrol, 61-year-old William H. Pierce was arrested at 6:40 p.m. for allegedly driving while intoxicated on alcohol and failure to drive on the right half of the roadway when the road was a sufficient width, resulting in an accident. Pierce was processed and then released. In Warsaw, a man is dead following a drowning at Truman Lake. Authorities were called to Shawnee Bend Swim Beach on Saturday morning after a Sedalia man went underwater while swimming and did not resurface. The 35-year-old man's body was later recovered from the water. The not-for-profit 4th Street Theater in Moberly will host a free family movie, The Good Dinosaur, at 3 p.m. on Friday, July 31st. This free Disney Pixar film will take place in the comfortable indoors. Again, that's 3 p.m. on Friday, July 31st at the 4th Street Theater in Moberly. For news at centralmoinfo.com, I'm Elena Doctorian.
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13: Here's a look at your forecast. A heat advisory begins at 1 p.m. this afternoon and continues until 9 p.m. tonight. Lots of sunshine this afternoon with daytime highs approaching 94. Mainly clear skies tonight. Slight chance of thunderstorms. Lows level off around 77. A blend of clouds and sun tomorrow. Chance of thunderstorms. High temperatures reach up to 92. I'm Staff Meteorologist Paul Trombley.

0: September corn up 7 1/4 at 452. December up 8 1/4 at 475 3/4. March up 8 1/2 at 491 1/2. August soybeans up 27 1/4 at 1231 3/4. September up 27 3/4 at 1221 1/4. November up 28 1/2 at 1231 1/2. September Chicago wheat down 5 at 677 3/4. December down 4 1/4 at 695 1/2. March down 3 1/2 at 710 1/4. August live cattle up 2 at 226.42. October up 237 at 223.07. August feeder cattle up 425 at 350.20. September up 510 at 344.45. October up 517 at 338. August lean hogs down 30 cents at 101.35. October down 7 cents at 87.87. The Dow was down 86 points at 52,059. With this look at your markets, I'm Kaylin Lair on TFN The Farm Net.
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0: BYU, well, that is Luke Combs. Yep, this weekend was the final weekend for the 2026 FIFA World Cup action. And when it was all said and done, you knew there was going to be heartbreak for one team and, of course, their fans. 48 nations came together, though, to play a game, and the world watched and the world united. After all, that really is what it's all about. Well, on Saturday, congratulations to England. They beat France 6-4 for third place. And with a 38-match unbeaten streak, gotta say kudos to Spain, bested Argentina 1-0, winning their second World Cup. When you speed, you have less time to react. 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
8: Here's a look at your forecast. A heat advisory begins at 1 p.m. this afternoon and continues until 9 p.m. tonight. Lots of sunshine this afternoon with daytime highs approaching 94. Mainly clear skies tonight. Slight chance of thunderstorms. Lows level off around 77. A blend of clouds and sun tomorrow. Chance of thunderstorms. High temperatures reach up to 92. I'm staff meteorologist Paul Trombley. Right now, it's 90 degrees.
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0: watching the game yesterday. 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And I myself thought it was pretty fantastic.

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0: 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By the way, Garth is kicking off what he is calling the Retro Arena Era on August 21st and 22nd in Indianapolis with the start of the Blame It on My Roots tour. 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
5: September corn up 5 at 449 and 3 quarters. December up 5 and 3 quarters at 473 and a quarter. March up 6 and a quarter at 489 and a quarter. August soybeans up 23 at 1227 and a half. September up 23 and a quarter at 1216 and 3 quarters. November up 24 and a quarter at 1227 and a quarter. September Chicago wheat down 7 and 3 quarters at 675. December down 7 and a quarter at 692 and a half. March down 6 and a quarter at 707 and a half. August live cattle up 195 at 226.37, October up 235 at 223.05, August feeder cattle up 510 at 351.05, September up 610 at 345.45, October up 617 at 339. August lean hogs down 30 cents at 101.35, October down 5 cents at 87.90. The Dow was down 237 points at 51,908. With this look at your markets, I'm Kaylin Lair on TFN The Farm Net.
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0: happens to Betsy? That is Jackson Dean. And since we're talking all things soccer, let's talk about the most valuable soccer autographs of all time. Probably no surprise when I say it's legendary Pelé that comes in at number one, followed by Diego Maradona, Lionel Messi, and Cristiano Ronaldo.
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2: Here's a look at your forecast. A heat advisory begins at 1 p.m. this afternoon and remains in effect until 9 p.m. tonight. Daytime highs approaching 94 this afternoon under mainly clear skies. Mainly clear skies again tonight. Slight chance of thunderstorms. Lows dip down to about 77. Mainly sunny skies tomorrow. Chance of thunderstorms. Highs around 92. I'm Staff Meteorologist Paul Trombley. Right now, 91.
3: It's time for another business spotlight. We're talking with Tav, owner of Brown's Furniture, with locations in Shelbina and Palmyra, and they're having a big sale going on this summer. And how long is that sale going to run through?
4: We are honoring the sale through July 31st, so there is some time with it, with a lot of the clearance merchandise up to 70% off. A lot of that is first come, first serve. So it's going to be going quickly, so encourage people to get in as soon as they can to be able to take advantage of those buys. And with the financing, we can get that started up for you. Really not a time crunch on that, but obviously if you're looking to get started, there's no time like the present.
3: I know that for a lot of people, buying furniture, it can be intimidating. What would you say to the new shopper, someone who's never been to Brown's Furniture before? What would you say to them to kind of comfort them and to let them know that they've chosen the right place to do business with?
4: What I would say to them is that we totally understand it. A lot of times it is a big purchase. A lot of times it's intimidating to walk into a store where you think that someone is just going to come up to you and try and sell you something. That's not the way we operate. Whether it is your first time in our store, whether you've been a customer for years and years and years, one, we treat everybody as they would like to be treated in making sure they get a great experience. And two, know that we're just there to help you. And like you alluded to, we are people that have been doing this for a long time. We do have the benefit of being able to ask you the questions that are going to get you to the right thing for you and your home. We understand that sometimes it's in a hurry, sometimes you have time, and that changes your options. But ultimately, we're very proud that when you walk in our door, we're very concerned with you having a good experience.
3: Well, yeah, certainly. And the fact that you guys have been doing business for so long, it's a name that you can trust, and it's a company that has helped people get the perfect home that they've been wanting as far as furniture goes for really for generations.
4: Exactly. We're so proud of that. We are proud to have customers that not only they have shopped with us, but their parents, their grandparents. And when they say, hey, my mom and dad shopped here and they told me to come here, there's nothing that means more than that to us.
3: We're speaking with Tav, the owner of Brown's Furniture, for this business spotlight. They have locations, of course, in Shelbina and Palmyra. And Tav is a business that is really engaged in the community and has been a part of the community for so long. Can you tell our listeners what it means to be a part of this community?
4: Well, it means a lot for us to be in Shelbina and Palmyra communities. My grandpa was Charlie. He established our first store in Palmyra in 1949. In the 50s, he purchased the Shelbina location at 210 South Center, and there's a ton of history in that building. 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And with that, you know, there is a lot of responsibility. We are always concerned with doing a good job and bringing our A game every day. But there's a lot of pride in that. You know, not everyone gets to say that. And we're just really appreciative to be in the Shelbina community and how much it, Shelby County, the surrounding communities have been so good to us over the years.
3: Brown's Furniture. Be sure to visit them today. They have two locations, Palmyra and Shelbina. Tav, thank you for your time. This has been your Business Spotlight. I'm Stephanie Shannon.
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1: News. I'm Therese Crowley. No letting down for the FBI after the successful month-long World Cup security. An incendiary device planted outside an FBI immigration court building in Lower Manhattan. Fireworks atop a liquid. Suspect Andrew Arabica apprehended, says Assistant Director in Charge James Barnacle.
2: It caused a little bit of a little fire. He was armed with a pellet gun. Two people were injured, one federal employee and one civilian.
1: Britain has a new prime minister. It's seventh in 10 years, Andy Burnham.
3: Britain needs to show the world that we can regain our stability.
1: The White House confirms President Trump had a phone call with Burnham, who promised the UK is committed to security and ensuring shipping in the Strait of Hormuz. After predecessor Keir Starmer refused to help the U.S. with Iran, America is listening to Fox News.
4: I'm weatherology meteorologist Derek Hite with a significant weather update. A heat advisory continues until 7 p.m. tomorrow evening. A heat advisory means that the combination of high temperatures and high humidity will produce dangerous conditions, especially for those who are sensitive to the heat, such as children and the elderly. In order to prevent heat sickness and heat stroke, take steps to keep cool. 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Watch out for the warning signs of heat stroke.

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1: A heat advisory continues until 7 p.m. tomorrow evening. Stay tuned for additional updates. I'm meteorologist Derek Height.
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3: The Boone County Sheriff's Office has announced via social media details about a July 17th swatting incident. According to the Post, the Sheriff's Office responded to an incident where a victim received a phone call that was later determined to be AI-generated. The phone call showed the victim's daughter's phone number and imitated her voice on the call. The perpetrators alleged they had her in custody and demanded money. A coordinated law enforcement response was able to determine the daughter's whereabouts and that she was safe in Jefferson City, unaware of the situation. The Sheriff's Office also stated that no suspects have been identified or arrested. The investigation is ongoing. Authorities suggest asking identifying questions to prove the identity of the supposed loved one and ask the public to report such calls immediately. A Lake Ozark woman was cited by the Missouri State Highway Patrol over the weekend. According to an online report, Raven A. Behe was arrested at 10:47 p.m. in Camden County for alleged boating while intoxicated on alcohol. Behe was processed and released. A whirlwind World Cup is in the books after weeks of thrilling and often grueling competition. In the end, Spain came out on top, beating Argentina 1-0 in extra time on Sunday to secure their second ever World Cup win. President Trump was among many dignitaries on hand after yesterday's final in East Rutherford. Officials included the President of Mexico and Prime Minister of Canada, where this year's World Cup matches were also held. You're listening to news at centralmoinfo.com. Influencers Andrew and Tristan Tate are to appear before a federal magistrate in Miami, Florida. The brothers were arrested in Miami Saturday and are expected to appear before a federal magistrate on Monday. According to Britain's Crown Protection Service, the Tate brothers committed offenses of rape and sex trafficking in the United Kingdom, Britain, and Romania from July of 2010 to August 2017. This is a new development in the extensive history the Tates have with international legal issues. Prosecutors say these new charges involve four new victims. Missouri residents are preparing for extreme heat. A heat advisory is in effect for much of the state today from 1 to 7 p.m. The heat index could reach up to 110 degrees, and people are being warned that the hot temperatures and humidity could lead to heat-related illness. Here in Moberly, the heat index values are predicted to cap around 107. The Moberly Library will host a free weekly Kids Craft and Storytime program for grades 1 through 6 on Wednesday, July 22nd. The library is located at 111 North 4th Street in Moberly. 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
4: Here's a look at your forecast. A heat advisory remains in effect. Mainly clear skies this afternoon with daytime highs approaching 94. Mainly clear skies again tonight. Slight chance of thunderstorms. Lows dip down to about 77. Lots of sunshine tomorrow. Chance of thunderstorms. High temperatures reach up to 92. Highs around 83 Wednesday under mainly sunny skies. 81 Thursday. I'm staff meteorologist Paul Trombley. Currently, it's 91 degrees.
5: September corn up 4 at 448 and 3 quarters. December up 4 and 3 quarters at 472 and a quarter. March up 5 and a quarter at 488 and a quarter. August soybeans up 20 and a quarter at 1224 and 3 quarters. September up 20 and a half at 1214. November up 21 and 3 quarters at 1224 and 3 quarters. September Chicago wheat down 8 at 674 and 3 quarters. December down 7 and a quarter at 692 and a half. March down 6 and a quarter at 707 and a half. August live cattle up 215 at 226.57. October up 257 at 223.27. August feeder cattle up 587 at 351.82. September up 695 at 346.30. October up 690 at 339.72. August lean hogs down 37 cents at 101.27, and the Dow is down 178 points at 51,967. With this look at your markets, I'm Kaylin Lair on TFN The Farm Net.
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0: her latest number one. That is Ella Langley and Be Her. Well, there was only one movie released this past weekend, and it turned out to be a pretty big one. We'll talk about that and what to look forward to this next weekend.
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0: Tennessee Orange. That is Megan Maroney. Going into the weekend, there was only one movie released, The Odyssey, and there was some big expectations. Well, it definitely delivered with over $124 million beating early predictions. Looking ahead, we've got four new films this next weekend. Comedy that is called Bad Counselors, a psychological thriller, Her Private Hell, an action thriller, Motor City, and the latest entry into the twisted childhood universe, Pinocchio Unstrung. 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
15: Here's a look at your forecast. A heat advisory remains in effect. Mainly clear skies this afternoon, with daytime highs approaching 94. Mainly clear skies again tonight. Slight chance of thunderstorms. Lows dip down to about 77. Lots of sunshine tomorrow. Chance of thunderstorms. High temperatures reach up to 92. Highs around 83 Wednesday under mainly sunny skies. 81 Thursday. I'm staff meteorologist Paul Trombley. Currently, it's 91 degrees.
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3: Got your Monday cruise underway. Hi there, I'm Tony Cruz. And earlier this year, he became the youngest solo male artist ever to top the country airplay chart with a debut single. 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

0: Ride Ride. That is George Burge and Luke Bryan. Time for me to take that ride on out of here. Thank you so very much for letting me kind of hang out with you on this Monday. I do appreciate that. Enjoy the rest of your day.
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2: Here's a look at your forecast. A heat advisory remains in effect. Mainly clear skies this afternoon with daytime highs approaching 94. Mainly clear skies again tonight. Slight chance of thunderstorms. Lows dip down to about 77. Lots of sunshine tomorrow. Chance of thunderstorms. High temperatures reach up to 92. Highs around 83 Wednesday under mainly sunny skies. 81 Thursday. I'm staff meteorologist Paul Trombley. Currently, it's 91 degrees.
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1: News. I'm Jean Saucier. The World Cup soccer tournament is now over and done, and the FBI director Cash Patel spoke with Fox News Digital about how the agency and his partners kept everyone safe during this year's FIFA World Cup.
2: We had 5,000 personnel from the FBI, over 4,000 from the field, 800 from headquarters, and we had our 59 Homeland Security Task Forces, which are set up by President Trump in the beginning of the administration.
1: The United States hosted the event with Canada and Mexico. New York City Mayor Zoran Mamdani suggesting during an interview with the New York Times he's considering whether he can have Israeli Prime Minister Benjamin Netanyahu arrested if he comes to New York City for the UN General Assembly.
3: When someone is charged with an international criminal court warrant, it's something that should be taken seriously, whether it's Benjamin Netanyahu or it's Vladimir Putin or whomever else.
1: On Truth Social, President Trump writes Benjamin Netanyahu will not be arrested in any way, shape, or form while in the United States. 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
5: A Fulton woman was arrested in Callaway County over the weekend. According to the Missouri State Highway Patrol report, 51-year-old Concepcion Ramirez was taken into custody at 12:40 a.m. for allegedly driving while intoxicated, a persistent offender, and driving while revoked. Ramirez is being held in the Callaway County Jail pending bond. A Bell man was taken into custody in the early hours of Sunday, July 19th. According to the Missouri State Highway Patrol report, 20-year-old Hayden L. Jones was arrested for allegedly driving while intoxicated with a person under the age of 17 in the vehicle, minor visibly intoxicated, and exceeding the posted speed limit between 20 and 25 miles per hour. Jones was processed and released on a summons. A lettuce sample from Taylor Farms that tested positive for cyclospora was a false positive, according to the FDA. The company said Friday it was voluntarily recalling iceberg lettuce grown in central Mexico after it was linked to the current outbreak of gastrointestinal issues. The FDA said Sunday that after further review, no samples have tested positive for the parasite. 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A whirlwind World Cup is in the books after weeks of thrilling and often grueling competition. In the end, Spain came out on top, beating Argentina 1-0 in extra time on Sunday to secure their second ever World Cup win. President Trump was among many dignitaries on hand after yesterday's final in East Rutherford. Officials included the President of Mexico and Prime Minister of Canada, where this year's World Cup matches were also held. The Centralia Public Library has announced the return of the Summer Reading Art Gallery. This event is open to all ages and skill levels. Unearth Your Creativity is this year's theme. Submissions will be accepted through July 15th. The gallery will be open for viewing between July 22nd and 29th. Anyone with questions is welcome to call 573-682-2036. For news at centralmoinfo.com, I'm Elena Doctorian.
6: Here's a look at your forecast. A heat advisory remains in effect. Mainly clear skies this afternoon with daytime highs approaching 94. Mainly clear skies again tonight. Slight chance of thunderstorms. Lows dip down to about 77. Lots of sunshine tomorrow. Chance of thunderstorms. High temperatures reach up to 92. Highs around 83 Wednesday under mainly sunny skies. 81 Thursday. I'm staff meteorologist Paul Trombley. Currently, it's 91 degrees.
7: Let Let's take a look at your closing sentiment report. September corn up 4 3/4 at 449.5. December up 5.5 at 473. March up 5.5 at 488.5. August soybeans up 21.5 at 1226. September up 22 at 1215.5. November up 23.25 at 1226.25. September Chicago wheat down 8 3/4 at 674. December down 8 1/4 at 691.5. March down 7 at 706 3/4. August live cattle up 210 at 226.52. October up 260 at 223.30. August feeder cattle up 605 at 352. September up 690 at 346.25. October up 7 at 339.82. August lean hogs are down 37 cents at 101.27. With this look at your closing settlement report, I'm Kaylin Lair on TFN The Farm Net.
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10: Here's a look at your forecast. A heat advisory remains in effect. Mainly clear skies this afternoon with daytime highs approaching 94. Mainly clear skies again tonight. Slight chance of thunderstorms. Lows dip down to about 77. Lots of sunshine tomorrow. Chance of thunderstorms. High temperatures reach up to 92. Highs around 83 Wednesday under mainly sunny skies. 81 Thursday. I'm staff meteorologist Paul Trombley. Currently, it's 93 degrees.
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20: 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On September 12th, Pierce Arrow will have shows at 5:30 and 7:30 p.m. at the Hawkins Theater. The shows will consist of comedy, singing, and a live band. That happens on September 12th in Shelbina at the Hawkins Theater. 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

0: That's Dylan Scott. This town's been too good to us. I'm Eric De Niro. Stick around. More great country on the way from Luke Bryan and Luke Combs. We're going to hit that Luke quote of this hour.
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9: Let's take a look at your closing sentiment report. September corn up 4 3/4 at 449.5. December up 5.5 at 473. March up 5.5 at 488.5. August soybeans up 21.5 at 1226. September up 22 at 1215.5. November up 23.25 at 1226.25. September Chicago wheat down 8 3/4 at 674. December down 8 1/4 at 691.5. March down 7 at 706.75. August live cattle up 210 at 226.52. October up 260 at 223.30. August feeder cattle up 605 at 352. September up 690 at 346.25. October up 7 at 339.82. August lean hogs are down 37 cents at 101.27. With this look at your closing settlement report, I'm Kaylin Lair on TFN The Farm Net.
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0: That's Morgan Wallen with Just In Case. I'm Eric De Niro, and summer is peak season for curb alerts, when people moving or decluttering leave perfectly good items at the curb for anyone to take. 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
2: Here's a look at your forecast. A heat advisory continues. Daytime highs approaching 94 this afternoon under mainly clear skies. Mainly clear skies again tonight. Slight chance of thunderstorms. Lows dip down to about 77. Lots of sunshine tomorrow. Chance of thunderstorms. High temperatures reach up to 92. Lots of sunshine Wednesday with daytime highs approaching 82. 81 Thursday. I'm Staff Meteorologist Paul Trombley. Currently, it's 93 degrees.
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19: 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Maybe Dusty Blue wasn't. 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Another said Dusty Blue choked her. Documented misconduct, disqualifying character. 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
1: Fox News, I'm Tom Graham. The U.S. military has identified two of the three soldiers killed in action last week as part of the war with Iran. They were killed while in Jordan. Fox's Alex Hogan.
2: Military identifying them today as 25-year-old First Lieutenant James Freehan of Hawaii and Isabella Gonzalez of Texas. She was just 19 years old.
1: A fourth soldier was also killed in northern Iraq. The FBI says agents arrested a man accused of planting an incendiary device outside of a New York City federal building.
3: It caused a little bit of a little fire. He was armed with a pellet gun. Two people were injured, one federal employee and one civilian.
1: Assistant Director of the FBI New York, James Barnicle. The building in Lower Manhattan is also home to an ICE office. 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
5: A Columbia man was taken into custody on Saturday, July 18th for multiple alleged offenses. According to the Missouri State Highway Patrol report, 27-year-old Fernando P. Jimenez was arrested at 10:33 p.m. for driving while intoxicated, failing to drive on the right half of the roadway, no insurance, exceeding the posted speed limit, no valid license, aggravated fleeing a stop or detention, resisting or interfering with an arrest for a felony, and for being a person who willfully resists or opposes a member of the patrol in the proper discharge. Jimenez is being held in the Boone County Jail, pending bond. A lettuce sample from Taylor Farms that tested positive for cyclospora was a false positive, according to the FDA. The company said Friday it was voluntarily recalling iceberg lettuce grown in central Mexico after it was linked to the current outbreak of gastrointestinal issues. The FDA said Sunday that after further review, no samples have tested positive for the parasite. You're listening to news at centralmoinfo.com. United Airlines is setting the record straight today after a viral industry memo sparked massive confusion. The carrier is refuting reports that passengers can swap flights for free if they object to landing at Florida's West Palm Beach's newly designated President Donald J. Trump International Airport. Officials with United clarify that while reservation agents have general flexibility, policy strictly forbids free destination changes based on an airport's name and three-letter code, in this case, DJT. 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Missouri residents are preparing for extreme heat. A heat advisory is in effect for much of the state today from 1 p.m. to 7 p.m. The heat index could reach 110 degrees, and people are being warned that hot temperatures and high humidity could lead to heat-related illnesses. Here in Moberly, the heat index values are predicted to cap around 107. Make sure to drink lots of water and take breaks in the shade if you're outside for very long today. The Centralia Public Library has announced the return of the Summer Reading Art Gallery. This event is open to all ages and skill levels. Unearth Your Creativity is this year's theme. Submissions will be accepted through July 15th. The gallery will be open for viewing between July 22nd and 29th. Anyone with questions is welcome to call 573-682-2036. 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
6: Here's a look at your forecast. A heat advisory continues. Daytime highs approaching 94 this afternoon under mainly clear skies. Mainly clear skies again tonight. Slight chance of thunderstorms. Lows dip down to about 77. Lots of sunshine tomorrow. Chance of thunderstorms. High temperatures reach up to 92. Lots of sunshine Wednesday with daytime highs approaching 82. 81 Thursday. I'm Staff Meteorologist Paul Trombley. Right now, 94.
7: Let's Let's take a look at your closing sentiment report. September corn up 4 3/4 at 449.5. December up 5.5 at 473. March up 5.5 at 488.5. August soybeans up 21.5 at 1226. September up 22 at 1215.5. November up 23.25 at 1226.25. September Chicago wheat down 8 3/4 at 674. December down 8 1/4 at 691.5. March down 7 at 706.75. August live cattle up 210 at 226.52. October up 260 at 223.30. August feeder cattle up 605 at 352. September up 690 at 346.25. October up 7 at 339.82. August lean hogs are down 37 cents at 101.27. With this look at your closing settlement report, I'm Kaylin Lair on TFN The Farm Net.
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0: That's Jordan Davis with Next Thing You Know. I'm Eric De Niro. 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I can't remember the last time I bought a new car. It just seems kind of way extra.
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13: Here's a look at your forecast. A heat advisory continues. Daytime highs approaching 94 this afternoon under mainly clear skies. Mainly clear skies again tonight. Slight chance of thunderstorms. Lows dip down to about 77. Lots of sunshine tomorrow. Chance of thunderstorms. High temperatures reach up to 92. Lots of sunshine Wednesday with daytime highs approaching 82. 81 Thursday. I'm Staff Meteorologist Paul Trombley. Right now, 94.
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0: That's Lainey Wilson with Phone Keys Wallet. I'm Eric De Niro. Stick around. Got some Tim McGraw coming up, and Ella Langley's next.
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14: Let's take a look at your closing settlement report. September corn up 4 3/4 at 449.5. December up 5.5 at 473. March up 5.5 at 488.5. August soybeans up 21.5 at 1226. September up 22 at 1215.5. November up 23.25 at 1226.25. September Chicago wheat down 8 3/4 at 674. December down 8 1/4 at 691.5. March down 7 at 706.75. August live cattle up 210 at 226.52. October up 260 at 223.30. August feeder cattle up 605 at 352. September up 690 at 346.25. October up 7 at 339.82. August lean hogs are down 37 cents at 101.27. With this look at your closing settlement report, I'm Kaylin Lair on TFN The Farm Net.
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18: 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Maybe Dusty Blue wasn't. 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He's violated protective orders multiple times. One woman said that Dusty has threatened to tear me to pieces. Another said Dusty Blue choked her. Documented misconduct, disqualifying character. 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
2: Here's a look at your forecast. A heat advisory continues. Daytime highs approaching 94 this afternoon under mainly clear skies. Mainly clear skies again tonight. Slight chance of thunderstorms. Lows dip down to about 77. Lots of sunshine tomorrow. Chance of thunderstorms. High temperatures reach up to 92. Lots of sunshine Wednesday with daytime highs approaching 82. 81 Thursday. I'm Staff Meteorologist Paul Trombley. Currently, it's 91 degrees.
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0: We know that country music leads to hootin'. 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And we know that hootin' leads to hollerin'. Yeah! And you know, a little hootin' hollerin' never hurt anybody.
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1: News. I'm John Saucier. At least two people have died. Hundreds had to be rescued after flash floods swept through parts of Texas last week. Governor Greg Abbott says local officials have told him they were able to prevent more deaths, even though the flooding was worse this year compared to last year.
2: They said that sirens and warnings, they worked. They said that early warning systems saved lives.
1: More than 100 people in Texas were killed by massive flash flooding last year. Andy Burnham is becoming the new Prime Minister of the UK today following the resignation of former Prime Minister Keir Starmer. British Ambassador to the US Sir Christian Turner tells Fox the new Prime Minister is going to focus on the economy.
3: As Mayor of Manchester, Mr. Burnham has overseen growth that has been double the UK average. It's about 3% since 2015. That's a strong record of investing in infrastructure and of creating those jobs.
1: It's the seventh different prime minister in about a decade. 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
5: An accident involving three vehicles injured a Columbia driver on Friday, July 17th. According to the Missouri State Highway Patrol report, a Columbia man, 34, was driving a Dodge Durango westbound on I-70 east of Route O at 5:10 p.m. Both his vehicle and the Subaru Forester, driven by another Columbia man who was 69, were traveling in lane 2. The Durango driver failed to remain on the right half of the roadway, traveling off the side of the road and striking the guardrail. After returning to the road, the right front of the Subaru struck his Durango, which caused the Subaru to then strike a Ford F-150, driven by a Boonville man, 52. The driver of the Dodge Durango was transported to the University of Missouri Hospital by University EMS for treatment of moderate injuries. An Argyle man turned himself over to Cooper County custody at 1:15 p.m. on Friday, July 17th. According to the Cooper County Sheriff's Office, 49-year-old Kenneth Ketcherside was placed in a Cooper County jail cell and is serving time for failing to register as a sex offender. Influencers Andrew and Tristan Tate are to appear before a federal magistrate in Miami, Florida. The brothers were arrested in Miami Saturday and are expected to appear before a federal magistrate on Monday. According to Britain's Crown Protection Service, the Tate brothers committed offenses of rape and sex trafficking in the United Kingdom, Britain, and Romania from July of 2010 to August 2017. This is a new development in the extensive history the Tates have with international legal issues. Prosecutors say these new charges involve four new victims. You're listening to news at centralmoinfo.com. A Rogers man was taken into custody in Camden County on Saturday, July 18th. According to the Missouri State Highway Patrol, 61-year-old William H. Pierce was arrested at 6:40 p.m. for allegedly driving while intoxicated on alcohol and failure to drive on the right half of the roadway when the road was a sufficient width, resulting in an accident. Pierce was processed and then released. In Warsaw, a man is dead following a drowning at Truman Lake. Authorities were called to Shawnee Bend Swim Beach on Saturday morning after a Sedalia man went underwater while swimming and did not resurface. The 35-year-old man's body was later recovered from the water. The not-for-profit 4th Street Theater in Moberly will host a free family movie, The Good Dinosaur, at 3 p.m. on Friday, July 31st. This free Disney Pixar film will take place in the comfortable indoors. Again, that's 3 p.m. on Friday, July 31st at the 4th Street Theater in Moberly. For news at centralmoinfo.com, I'm Elena Doctorian.
6: Here's a look at your forecast. A heat advisory continues until 9 p.m. tonight. Mainly clear skies this afternoon with daytime highs approaching 94. Mainly clear skies tonight, slight chance of thunderstorms, lows dip down to about 77. Chance of thunderstorms tomorrow, high of 92, mainly clear skies. High temperatures reach up to 82 Wednesday under mainly sunny skies. 81 Thursday. I'm staff meteorologist Kara Foster. Right now, it's 91 degrees.
7: Let's take a look at your closing sentiment report. September corn up 4 3/4 at 449.5, December up 5.5 at 473, March up 5.5 at 488.5. August soybeans up 21.5 at 1226, September up 22 at 1215.5, November up 23.25 at 12:26.25. September Chicago wheat down 8.75 at 6.74. December down 8.25 at 6.91.5. March down 7 at 7.06.75. August live cattle up 2.10 at 2.26.52. October up 2.60 at 2.23.30. August feeder cattle up 6.05 at 3.52. September up 6.90 at 3.46.25. October up 7 at 3.39.82. August lean hogs are down 37 cents at 101.27. With this look at your closing settlement report, I'm Kaylin Lair on TFN The Farm Net.
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0: That's Kenny Chesney with Carry On. I'm Eric De Niro. And long commutes hurt both your mind and body. Psychologists say that the longer the commute, the more likely the commuter will suffer bouts of road rage, which can lead to heart attacks, strokes, and ulcers.
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7: Here's a look at your forecast. A heat advisory continues until 9 p.m. tonight. Mainly clear skies this afternoon with daytime highs approaching 94. Mainly clear skies tonight, slight chance of thunderstorms, lows dip down to about 77. Chance of thunderstorms tomorrow, high of 92, mainly clear skies. High temperatures reach up to 82 Wednesday under mainly sunny skies, 81 Thursday. I'm staff meteorologist Kara Foster. Right now, it's 91 degrees.
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0: Post Malone, Morgan Wallen, and I had some help. I'm Eric De Niro. More great country headed your way from Dustin Lynch and Lainey Wilson's next.
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9: Let's take a look at your closing sentiment report. September corn up 4 3/4 at 449.5, December up 5.5 at 473, March up 5.5 at 488.5. August soybeans up 21.5 at 1226, September up 22 at 1215.5, November up 23.25 at 1226.25. September Chicago wheat down 8 3/4 at 674, December down 8 1/4 at 691.5, March down 7 at 706 3/4. August live cattle up 210 at 226.52, October up 260 at 223.30, August feeder cattle up 605 at 352, September up 690 at 346.25, October up 7 at 339.82. August lean hogs are down 37 cents at 101.27. With this look at your closing settlement report, I'm Kaylin Lair on TFN The Farm Net.
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0: That's Bailey Zimmerman and Where It Ends. I'm Eric De Niro. And is your life filled with clutter? Ask yourself whether you use the item in question and whether it's been sitting idle for years. Some people impose a 2-year rule. If you haven't touched an item in 2 years, out it goes.
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2: Here's a look at your forecast. A heat advisory continues until 9 p.m. tonight. Mainly clear skies this afternoon with daytime highs approaching 94. Mainly clear skies tonight, slight chance of thunderstorms, lows dip down to about 77. Chance of thunderstorms tomorrow, high of 92, mainly clear skies. High temperatures reach up to 82 Wednesday under mainly sunny skies, 81 Thursday. I'm staff meteorologist Kara Foster. Right now, it's 90 degrees.
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A John Deere sitting on a hillside with a small bird perched on the stack. 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
1: Fox News, I'm Tom Graham. President Trump coming to the defense of Israeli Prime Minister after the New York City Mayor Zohar Mamdani suggested Benjamin Netanyahu could be arrested during a September visit to the United Nations headquarters.
2: President Trump says Benjamin Netanyahu will not be arrested in any way, shape, or form while in the U.S. The president's social media post follows comments by New York City Mayor Zohar Mamdani that an international criminal court's arrest warrant against the Israeli Prime Minister should be honored.
1: Fox's Jared Halpern. U.S. forces began a new round of strikes against Iran for a 10th consecutive day. Fox's Steve Harrigan.
3: CENTCOM saying some of those targets include command and control centers as well as launching sites for Iranian drones and missiles.
1: Iran has also launched strikes attacking American allies, Kuwait, Jordan, and Bahrain. 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
5: The Boone County Sheriff's Office has announced via social media details about a July 17th swatting incident. According to the Post, the sheriff's office responded to an incident where a victim received a phone call that was later determined to be AI-generated. The phone call showed the victim's daughter's phone number and imitated her voice on the call. The perpetrators alleged they had her in custody and demanded money. A coordinated law enforcement response was able to determine the daughter's whereabouts and that she was safe in Jefferson City, unaware of the situation. The sheriff's office also stated that no suspects have been identified or arrested. The investigation is ongoing. Authorities suggest asking identifying questions to prove the identity of the supposed loved one and ask the public to report such calls immediately. A Lake Ozark woman was cited by the Missouri State Highway Patrol over the weekend. According to an online report, Raven A. Behe was arrested at 10:47 p.m. in Camden County for alleged boating while intoxicated on alcohol. Behe was processed and released. A whirlwind World Cup is in the books after weeks of thrilling and often grueling competition. In the end, Spain came out on top, beating Argentina 1-0 in extra time on Sunday to secure their second ever World Cup win. President Trump was among many dignitaries on hand after yesterday's final in East Rutherford. Officials included the President of Mexico and Prime Minister of Canada, where this year's World Cup matches were also held. You're listening to news at centralmoinfo.com. Influencers Andrew and Tristan Tate are to appear before a federal magistrate in Miami, Florida. The brothers were arrested in Miami Saturday and are expected to appear before a federal magistrate on Monday. According to Britain's Crown Protection Service, the Tate brothers committed offenses of rape and sex trafficking in the United Kingdom, Britain, and Romania from July of 2010 to August 2017. This is a new development in the extensive history the Tates have with international legal issues. Prosecutors say these new charges involve four new victims. Missouri residents are preparing for extreme heat. A heat advisory is in effect for much of the state today from 1 to 7 p.m. The heat index could reach up to 110 degrees, and people are being warned that the hot temperatures and humidity could lead to heat-related illness. Here in Moberly, the heat index values are predicted to cap around 107. The Moberly Library will host a free weekly Kids Craft and Storytime program for grades 1 through 6 on Wednesday, July 22nd. The library is located at 111 North 4th Street in Moberly. For news at centralmoinfo.com, I'm Elena Doctorian.
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7: Here's a look at your forecast. A heat advisory continues until 9 p.m. tonight. Mainly clear skies this afternoon with daytime highs approaching 94. Mainly clear skies tonight, slight chance of thunderstorms, lows dip down to about 77. Chance of thunderstorms tomorrow, high of 92, mainly clear skies. High temperatures reach up to 82 Wednesday under mainly sunny skies. 81 Thursday. I'm staff meteorologist Kara Foster. Right now, it's 90 degrees.
8: Let's take a look at your closing sentiment report. September corn up 4 3/4 at 449.5, December up 5.5 at 473, March up 5.5 at 488.5. August soybeans up 21.5 at 1226, September up 22 at 1215.5, November up 23.25 at 1226.25. September Chicago wheat down 8 3/4 at 674, December down 8 1/4 at 691.5, March down 7 at 706.75. August live cattle up 210 at 226.52, October up 260 at 223.30, August feeder cattle up 605 at 352, September up 690 at 346.25, October up 7 at 339.82. August lean hogs are down 37 cents at 101.27. With this look at your closing settlement report, I'm Kaylin Lair on TFN The Farm Net.
0: The red, white, and blue flapping in the wind at a Friday night football game. 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

0: That's Billy Currington in Good Directions. Americans may be split on some issues, but we can get together on others. Here are some things that almost every American can agree is great. Pizza, cheeseburgers, Dolly Parton, cornhole, lottery scratchers, peanut butter and jelly sandwiches, and porch swings.
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13: Here's a look at your forecast. A heat advisory continues until 9 p.m. tonight. Mainly clear skies this afternoon with daytime highs approaching 94. Mainly clear skies tonight, slight chance of thunderstorms, lows dip down to about 77. Chance of thunderstorms tomorrow, high of 92, mainly clear skies. High temperatures reach up to 82 Wednesday under mainly sunny skies, 81 Thursday. I'm staff meteorologist Kara Foster. Right now, it's 90 degrees.
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1: 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That's Cody Johnson with Horseback. Stick around. Got a classic on the way from George Strait. 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
10: Let's take a look at your closing sentiment report. September corn up 4 3/4 at 449.5, December up 5.5 at 473, March up 5.5 at 488.5. August soybeans up 21.5 at 1226, September up 22 at 1215.5, November up 23.25 at 1226.25. September Chicago wheat down 8 3/4 at 674, December down 8 1/4 at 691.5, March down 7 at 706.75. August live cattle up 210 at 226.52, October up 260 at 223.30, August feeder cattle up 605 at 352, September up 690 at 346.25, October up 7 at 339.82. August lean hogs are down 37 cents at 101.27. With this look at your closing settlement report, I'm Kaylin Lair on TFN The Farm Net.
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15: I'm weatherology meteorologist Derek Height with a significant weather update. A severe thunderstorm watch continues until 11 p.m. tonight. A severe thunderstorm watch means that conditions are favorable for the development of severe thunderstorms over the next several hours. Some of these storms may produce large hail and strong, damaging straight-line winds. Although tornadic development can't be ruled out, damaging hail and strong winds are likely to be the primary threat with developing storms. Storms can pop up quickly, so stay up to date on rapidly changing weather conditions and be prepared to take action if warnings are issued. A severe thunderstorm watch continues until 11 p.m. tonight. Stay tuned for additional

0: 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I'm meteorologist Derek Height.
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0: 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That's Dan and Shay with Say So. I'm Eric De Niro. 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
2: Here's a look at your forecast. A heat advisory continues until 9 p.m. tonight. Mainly clear skies tonight with a slight chance of thunderstorms. Lows level off around 77. Chance for storms tomorrow. Daytime highs approaching 92. Mainly sunny skies. Clear skies tomorrow night. Lows level off around 66. Temps a bit below average Wednesday and Thursday with highs from the upper 70s to the low 80s. I'm staff meteorologist Kara Foster. Currently, it's 91 degrees.
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1: News. I'm John Saucier. The conflict with Iran continues as the United States launches new strikes following the deaths of American service members over the weekend. Senator Ron Johnson on Fox Business. Do you believe the U.S. government should engage in a covert war against the Iranian regime?
2: We should do everything we can to support the Iranian people. I mean, there are tens of millions of Iranians who do not want to be ruled by this brutal dictatorship.
1: Primary elections around this country and the Democratic Socialists of America hoping to notch more wins after several progressive challengers have successfully ousted establishment-backed Democrats. Senate Majority Leader John Thune criticizing the recent progressive victories.
3: So what's next? Will the Democrat Party adopt the platform of the Democrat Socialists of America?
1: House Minority Leader Hakeem Jeffries said the progressive victories will not reshape the House Democratic Caucus or alter its legislative focus. 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
5: A Fulton woman was arrested in Callaway County over the weekend. According to the Missouri State Highway Patrol report, 51-year-old Concepcion Ramirez was taken into custody at 12:40 a.m. for allegedly driving while intoxicated, a persistent offender, and driving while revoked. Ramirez is being held in the Callaway County Jail pending bond. A bellman was taken into custody in the early hours of Sunday, July 19th. According to the Missouri State Highway Patrol report, 20-year-old Hayden L. Jones was arrested for allegedly driving while intoxicated with a person under the age of 17 in the vehicle, minor visibly intoxicated, and exceeding the posted speed limit between 20 and 25 miles per hour. Jones was processed and released on a summons. A lettuce sample from Taylor Farms that tested positive for cyclospora was a false positive, according to the FDA. The company said Friday it was voluntarily recalling iceberg lettuce grown in central Mexico after it was linked to the current outbreak of gastrointestinal issues. The FDA said Sunday that after further review, no samples have tested positive for the parasite. 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A whirlwind World Cup is in the books after weeks of thrilling and often grueling competition. In the end, Spain came out on top, beating Argentina 1-0 in extra time on Sunday to secure their second ever World Cup win. President Trump was among many dignitaries on hand after yesterday's final in East Rutherford. Officials included the President of Mexico and Prime Minister of Canada, where this year's World Cup matches were also held. The Centralia Public Library has announced the return of the Summer Reading Art Gallery. This event is open to all ages and skill levels. Unearth Your Creativity is this year's theme. Submissions will be accepted through July 15th. The gallery will be open for viewing between July 22nd and 29th. Anyone with questions is welcome to call 573-682-2036. For news at centralmoinfo.com, I'm Elena Doctorian.
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8: Here's a look at your forecast. A heat advisory continues until 9 p.m. tonight. Mainly clear skies tonight with a slight chance of thunderstorms. Lows level off around 77. Chance for storms tomorrow. Daytime highs approaching 92. Mainly sunny skies. Clear skies tomorrow night. Lows level off around 66. Temps a bit below average Wednesday and Thursday, with highs from the upper 70s to the low 80s. I'm staff meteorologist Kara Foster. Currently, it's 91 degrees.
7: Let's take a look at your closing sentiment report. September corn up 4 3/4 at 449.5. December up 5.5 at 473. March up 5.5 at 488.5. August soybeans up 21.5 at 1226. September up 22 at 1215.5. November up 23.25 at 1226.25. September Chicago wheat down 8 3/4 at 674. December down 8 1/4 at 691.5. March down 7 at 706.75. August live cattle up 210 at 226.52. October up 260 at 223.30. August feeder cattle up 605 at 352. September up 690 at 346.25. October up 7 at 339.82. August lean hogs are down 37 cents at 101.27. With this look at your closing settlement report, I'm Kaylin Lair on TFN The Farm Net.
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0: That's Luke Bryan, Country and She Knows It. I'm Eric De Niro, and the Argentina fans are suffering today, and they're not happy, and they're suffering from sports depression, because when your favorite sports team loses, sometimes you feel sadness, hopelessness, and lower self-esteem. 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
7: Here's a look at your forecast. A heat advisory continues until 9 p.m. tonight. Mainly clear skies tonight with a slight chance of thunderstorms. Lows level off around 77. Chance for storms tomorrow. Daytime highs approaching 92. Mainly sunny skies. Clear skies tomorrow night. Lows level off around 66. Temps a bit below average Wednesday and Thursday with highs from the upper 70s to the low 80s. I'm staff meteorologist Kara Foster. Currently, it's 91 degrees.
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0: pickup rolling down a dirt road with a cloud of dust blowing from behind and the music playing loud. 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

0: We know that country music leads to hootin'. Woo! And we know that hootin' leads to hollering. Yeah! 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Yeah! A little hootin' and hollering never hurt anybody.
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2: Here's a look at your forecast. A heat advisory continues until 9 p.m. tonight. Mainly clear skies tonight with a slight chance of thunderstorms. Lows level off around 77. Chance for storms tomorrow. Daytime highs approaching 92. Mainly sunny skies. Clear skies tomorrow night. Lows level off around 66. Temps a bit below average Wednesday and Thursday with highs from the upper 70s to the low 80s. I'm staff meteorologist Kara Foster. Right now, 90.
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